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2: Here's your Tri-Cities weather forecast. Slight chance for storms tonight. Otherwise, partly cloudy skies. Lows dip down to about 62. Northeasterly winds around 5 miles per hour. Sunshine mixed with clouds at times again. Tomorrow, chance of thunderstorms. Highs level off around 83. Slight chance for showers tomorrow night. Lows dip down to about 63. Partly cloudy skies. From the Weatherology Weather Center, I'm staff meteorologist Laura Lockwood. Right now, it's 79 degrees.
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4: 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On ESPN Kearney, Kearney Catholic will host number 2 Ashland Greenwood at 7. ESPN Hastings Adams Central will host Ogallala at 6. And on KHAS Radio, St. Cecilia will host Gibbon at 7. 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
2: Here's your Tri-Cities weather forecast. Slight chance for storms tonight. Otherwise, partly cloudy skies. Lows dip down to about 62. Northeasterly winds around 5 miles per hour. Sunshine mixed with clouds at times again. Tomorrow, chance of thunderstorms. Highs level off around 83. Slight chance for showers tomorrow night. Lows dip down to about 63. Partly cloudy skies. From the Weatherology Weather Center, I'm staff meteorologist Laura Lockwood. Right now, it's 79 degrees.
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1: Here's your Tri-Cities weather forecast. Lows around 62 tonight under partly cloudy skies. East winds around 5 miles per hour. A blend of clouds and sun again tomorrow. Chance for storms. Highs level off around 83. Slight chance of rain showers tomorrow night. Lows around 63. Daytime highs approaching 86. Friday with a slight chance for showers. 93. Mainly clear skies Saturday. From the Weatherology Weather Center, I'm staff meteorologist Laura Lockwood. Right now, 77.
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2: Murphy, I blame you.
1: Why?
2: Paul.
3: Hi, Paul.
1: Why? What did I do now?
2: Good morning. So, that's actually Tim. So
3: oh.
2: I have put away so many bad habits and party tricks that I learned in high school. I'm hearing, you know, about burping bubbles.
3: Oh.
2: And I think, and I hear, you know, you can burp words. And I thought, you know, in high school,
3: oh.
2: I was known to be able to burp Shakespeare. Or just speak in long burps for them, like, you know, keep going.
1: It's
2: to talk. So I'm like, there's no way a guy in his mid-50s can still do this. So I attempted.
3: Oh.
2: And after getting the first line out from Hamlet, I was like, blame Murphy.
1: Oh.
3: You're like, yep, I still got it.
1: Oh, man.
3: All right, Paul, we're ready. We're ready whenever you
2: ready?
3: Are.
2: Murphy, that is Tim in the morning on 98.9.
3: Oh, my
2: yep.
3: God.
2: I blame you guys.
3: Oh, my gosh, Paul. What a party trick. Wow.
2: Yep.
3: I've never heard anything like it. Thank you for doing Murphy and Tim in the morning.
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5: Here's your Tri-Cities weather forecast. Lows around 62 tonight under partly cloudy skies. East winds around 5 miles per hour. A blend of clouds and sun again tomorrow. Chance for storms. Highs level off around 83. Slight chance of rain showers tomorrow night. Lows around 63. Daytime highs approaching 86. Friday with a slight chance for showers. 93. Mainly clear skies Saturday. From the Weatherology Weather Center, I'm Staff Meteorologist Laura Lockwood. Right now, 77.
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1: Hey guys, my name is Frank, and I just wanted to compliment you on your station. 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
2: Here's your Tri-Cities weather forecast. Lows around 62 tonight under partly cloudy skies. East winds around 5 miles per hour. A blend of clouds and sun again tomorrow. Chance for storms. Highs level off around 83. Slight chance of rain showers tomorrow night. Lows around 63. Daytime highs approaching 86. Friday with a slight chance for showers. 93. Mainly clear skies Saturday. From the Weatherology Weather Center, I'm staff meteorologist Laura Lockwood. Right now, it's 75 degrees.
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1: I usually get a couple hours to myself on the weekends in the morning before the rest of my family wakes up.
2: Well, that's fantastic. Don't you find it interesting, though, that kind of relates into your great debate topic today? Is that you go through your normal routine because, well, that's what feels good. But if you wanted to feel good all the time, you want to go make sure your doctor says you've got a clean bill of health.
1: It's very true. Yeah.
2: Except nobody at home is going to probe you. Okay, that came out wrong.
1: That probing so might have been a bad word.
2: Was a bad choice of words.
1: That threw me. I don't want to talk about this anymore.
2: I don't either now. Just trying to relate that to the great debate.
1: Yeah.
2: I think the word that threw me was probing.
1: I think it was. Yeah, that was a bad choice of words.
2: Yeah. I'm going to go back over here and recover from this. Good morning.
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4: In Nebraska, the weather is always changing. Sunny skies can give way to thunderstorms, gusty winds, heavy rain, hail, or extreme heat. 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
2: Here's your Tri-Cities weather forecast. Lows around 62 tonight under partly cloudy skies. East winds around 5 miles per hour. A blend of clouds and sun again tomorrow. Chance for storms. Highs level off around 83. Slight chance of rain showers tomorrow night. Lows around 63. Daytime highs approaching 86. Friday with a slight chance for showers. 93. Mainly clear skies Saturday. From the Weatherology Weather Center, I'm staff meteorologist Laura Lockwood. Right now, it's 75 degrees.
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2: Here's your Tri-Cities weather forecast. Lows around 62 tonight under partly cloudy skies. East winds around 5 miles per hour. A blend of clouds and sun again tomorrow. Chance for storms. Highs level off around 83. Slight chance of rain showers tomorrow night. Lows around 63. Daytime highs approaching 86. Friday with a slight chance for showers. 93. Mainly clear skies Saturday. From the Weatherology Weather Center, I'm staff meteorologist Laura Lockwood. Right now, 72.
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1: Good morning, Vibe.
2: Morning, guys.
1: Hey, Dennis.
3: Good
1: What's
3: morning.
1: Your answer?
2: I'm generalizing my answer, but I don't care for spicy food.
1: All right.
3: Oh, really?
1: What is your limit on spice? Give us an example.
2: Taco John's.
3: Like the seasoned ground beef is too spicy for you? This is surprising me.
1: Is it?
3: This answer is.
1: You're more of the mild guy.
3: Yeah, I wouldn't have pictured that.
2: I don't do a lot of spicy.
1: I'll be honest with you, Dennis. I'm not a huge fan of a lot of spice. And so I'm with you for the most part. I have family members that will forget, though. And I have been to a family event where they're making enchiladas, and they're making them, and they look fantastic, and everyone's raving. They're all like, oh, these are going to be the best enchiladas. We go there for dinner. I take the first bite, and I'm like, my BH is going to burn tomorrow because of these enchiladas. These are too spicy. And they're all like, I'm crying. And they're going, is it too spicy?
3: So now, will you guys just not eat them then? Or are you like,
1: put
3: a little extra sour cream on there to balance it out? Or cheese or something?
1: Yeah, I'll eat the bag of cheese. I'm not eating that enchilada anymore.
3: Okay.
1: I'm preparing. I've given up on what's on that plate, and I'm preparing for what the nightmare is going to be later that night.
3: Okay. Fair enough.
2: I'm with you, my friend.
1: Have we shared too much?
3: I call dibs on your potato LAs.
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1: You guys are changing the face of radio by what you're doing. I want to thank you for that. I can now turn my radio on in my home. 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
2: Here's your Tri-Cities weather forecast. Lows around 62 tonight under partly cloudy skies. East winds around 5 miles per hour. A blend of clouds and sun again tomorrow. Chance for storms. Highs level off around 83. Slight chance of rain showers tomorrow night. Lows around 63. Daytime highs approaching 86. Friday with a slight chance for showers. 93. Mainly clear skies Saturday. From the Weatherology Weather Center, I'm staff meteorologist Laura Lockwood. Right now, 72.
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2: Here's your Tri-Cities weather forecast. Lows around 62 tonight under partly cloudy skies, east winds around 5 miles per hour. A blend of clouds and sun again tomorrow, chance for storms. Highs level off around 83. Slight chance of rain showers tomorrow night, lows around 63. Daytime highs approaching 86 Friday, with a slight chance for showers, 93. Mainly clear skies Saturday. From the Weatherology Weather Center, I'm staff meteorologist Laura Lockwood. Currently 70.
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2: Hey, this is Steve, and I want to give them some information on what I would put on a sticker.
1: Sure. What would you put on your car warning?
2: Well, you know, I drive a fuel truck, and yeah. So the last 500 gallons of my tank is the equivalency of 5,700 sticks of dynamite.
3: Oh, wow. Yeah, that should come with a warning.
2: You guys have an awesome show, and I'm listening to this, and people ride my ass all the time. One tank, 500 gallons of gas equals 5,700 sticks of dynamite. Then I've got 4,000 gallons of diesel on top of that. So once the gas goes, 4,000 of diesel, we're all dead. All I ask is give a little bit of space when you see a placard that shows gas, diesel, propane, anything like that.
3: Absolutely.
1: Words of the wise, Steve.
3: Yes.
1: Great call. Thanks for calling in.
3: Steve, where are you calling in from?
2: I'm from Minden. I'm a CPI fuel driver in Nebraska.
3: Okay.
1: Fantastic. Thank you for calling.
3: Yeah, thanks,
2: hey, absolutely.
3: Steve.
2: Absolutely. Keep up the good work, guys. I love your show.
3: Thank you very much.
1: Steve, you have my utmost respect.
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2: Here's your Tri-Cities weather forecast. Lows around 62 tonight under partly cloudy skies. East winds around 5 miles per hour. A blend of clouds and sun again tomorrow. Chance for storms. Highs level off around 83. Slight chance of rain showers tomorrow night. Lows around 63. Daytime highs approaching 86. Friday, with a slight chance for showers. 93, mainly clear skies. Saturday. From the Weatherology Weather Center, I'm Staff Meteorologist Laura Lockwood. Currently 70.
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3: Here's your Tri-Cities weather forecast. 62 overnight under partly cloudy skies, southeast winds around 5 miles per hour. A mix of clouds and sun again. Thursday, chance of thunderstorms. Highs around 83. Partly cloudy. Thursday night, slight chance of rain showers. Lows around 63. High temperatures reach up to 86 Friday, with a slight chance of rain showers. 93, mainly sunny skies, Saturday. From the Weatherology Weather Center, I'm staff meteorologist Laura Lockwood. Right now, it's 69 degrees.
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2: Here's your Tri-Cities weather forecast. 62 overnight under partly cloudy skies, southeast winds around 5 miles per hour. A mix of clouds and sun again. Thursday, chance of thunderstorms. Highs around 83, partly cloudy. Thursday night, slight chance of rain showers. Lows around 63. High temperatures reach up to 86 Friday, with a slight chance of rain showers. 93, mainly sunny skies Saturday. From the Weatherology Weather Center, I'm staff meteorologist Laura Lockwood. Right now, it's 69 degrees.
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7: Here's your Tri-Cities weather forecast. 62 overnight under partly cloudy skies. Southeast winds around 5 miles per hour. A mix of clouds and sun again. Thursday, chance of thunderstorms. Highs around 83. Partly cloudy. Thursday night, slight chance of rain showers. Lows around 63. High temperatures reach up to 86 Friday, with a slight chance of rain showers. 93, mainly sunny skies, Saturday. From the Weatherology Weather Center, I'm staff meteorologist Laura Lockwood. Currently 67.
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4: Here's your Tri-Cities weather forecast. 62 overnight under partly cloudy skies, southeast winds around 5 miles per hour. A mix of clouds and sun again. Thursday, chance of thunderstorms, highs around 83. Partly cloudy Thursday night, slight chance of rain showers, lows around 63. High temperatures reach up to 86 Friday, with a slight chance of rain showers. 93, mainly sunny skies, Saturday. From the Weatherology Weather Center, I'm staff meteorologist Laura Lockwood. Currently 67.
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2: Here's your Tri-Cities weather forecast. 62 overnight under partly cloudy skies. Southeast winds around 5 miles per hour. A mix of clouds and sun again. Thursday, chance of thunderstorms. Highs around 83. Partly cloudy. Thursday night, slight chance of rain showers. Lows around 63. High temperatures reach up to 86 Friday with a slight chance of rain showers. 93, mainly sunny skies Saturday. From the Weatherology Weather Center, I'm staff meteorologist Laura Lockwood. Right now, 66.
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2: Here's your Tri-Cities weather forecast. 62 overnight under partly cloudy skies. Southeast winds around 5 miles per hour. A mix of clouds and sun again. Thursday, chance of thunderstorms. Highs around 83. Partly cloudy. Thursday night, slight chance of rain showers. Lows around 63. High temperatures reach up to 86 Friday with a slight chance of rain showers. 93, mainly sunny skies Saturday. From the Weatherology Weather Center, I'm staff meteorologist Laura Lockwood. Right now, 66.
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4: Here's your Tri-Cities weather forecast. Partly cloudy overnight with a low of 62. West winds around 5 miles per hour. Highs level off around 83. Thursday, mainly sunny skies. Mainly clear skies. Thursday night, slight chance for storms. Lows dip down to about 63. Bright sunshine expected Friday with highs around 86, 93 Saturday. From the Weatherology Weather Center, I'm Staff Meteorologist Laura Lockwood. Right now, 64.
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4: Here's your Tri-Cities weather forecast. Partly cloudy overnight with a low of 62. West winds around 5 miles per hour. Highs level off around 83. Thursday, mainly sunny skies. Mainly clear skies. Thursday night, slight chance for storms. Lows dip down to about 63. Bright sunshine expected Friday with highs around 86. 93 Saturday. From the Weatherology Weather Center, I'm Staff Meteorologist Laura Lockwood. Right now, 64.
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6: Here's your Tri-Cities weather forecast. Mainly clear skies today with daytime highs approaching 83. Winds out of the south, 5 to 10 miles per hour. Slight chance of thunderstorms tonight, 63. Sunshine expected tomorrow, 86. High of 93 Saturday under mainly clear skies, 91 Sunday. From the Weatherology Weather Center, I'm meteorologist Jennifer Wojcicki. Right now, it's 63 degrees.
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4: Here's your Tri-Cities weather forecast. Mainly clear skies today with daytime highs approaching 83. Winds out of the south, 5 to 10 miles per hour. Slight chance of thunderstorms tonight, 63. Sunshine expected tomorrow, 86. High of 93 Saturday under mainly clear skies, 91 Sunday. From the Weatherology Weather Center, I'm meteorologist Jennifer Wojcicki. Right now, it's 63 degrees.
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4: Here's your Tri-Cities weather forecast. Mainly clear skies today with daytime highs approaching 83. Winds out of the south, 5 to 10 miles per hour. Slight chance of thunderstorms tonight, 63. Sunshine expected tomorrow, 86. High of 93 Saturday under mainly clear skies, 91 Sunday. From the Weatherology Weather Center, I'm meteorologist Jennifer Wojcicki. Right now, 62.
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2: Here's your Tri-Cities weather forecast. Mainly clear skies today with daytime highs approaching 83. Winds out of the south, 5 to 10 miles per hour. Slight chance of thunderstorms tonight, 63. Sunshine expected tomorrow, 86. High of 93 Saturday under mainly clear skies, 91 Sunday. From the Weatherology Weather Center, I'm meteorologist Jennifer Wojcicki. Right now, 62.
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3: Good morning. 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
4: Good morning. Happy Thursday.
3: First off, I want to thank everyone that participated with us yesterday as we were at Nebraska Camera for the Vibe Money Vault. One more opportunity for you to get signed up for it. And guess, if you're on location with us next week, it's happening on Wednesday at Elyria Gardens. We're going to start just focusing on that because that'll be your last chance.
4: Can you believe that? Us winding down the money vault. We'll finally get to know how much money is in the money vault. So will everybody else. And somebody, some lucky guesser is going to walk away with all the cash.
3: That all sounds amazing, but I keep telling myself, we're at September?
4: Right?
3: It's September.
4: Almost. Oh, that's right. Almost.
3: Oh, my gosh. All right. So today we will have a brand new topic for the great debate. We'll learn some random facts. Well, of course, in the 7 o'clock hour, we'll hear from Doug. We'll have some Timbits. And would you rather in the 8 o'clock?
4: Of course. It's Thursday.

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0: Simon and Garfunkel is all part of the Tri-Cities Greatest Hits. Good morning. Thanks so much for joining us.
1: Right. Journey, just another band we play.
0: Another one, I'm sure, coming up at some point.
1: What other ones you got?
0: Oh, more.
1: You Can Call Me Queen. That's okay. Another band we play.
0: Yes.
1: Just here to help.
0: Hey, it's Thursday, folks. Time to learn a little bit about something with some random facts.
1: Yes, random facts get put in $1,000 a minute, almost as if I'm giving you one of the answers.
0: Yeah, she's very nice about that.
1: Be listening. And, of course, head to our website and sign up. 989thevibefm.com. Today's random fact, I think, is a fun one. It kind of makes me think back to when this all happened. Do you remember when Netflix business was mailing physical DVDs out to people's homes?
0: Yes, of course.
1: Did you jump on the Netflix bandwagon right away?
0: Yeah, pretty quick.
1: Yeah, I did too. I was really excited about it. And I was curious.
0: Yeah.
1: And I was ready to cut everything else. Everything else had gotten very expensive.
0: Oh, yeah.
1: I was living in Denver at the time. So I was really excited about this. So the first DVD they sent out was...
0: What About Bob?
1: Beetlejuice.
0: Oh, okay.
1: In 1998.

0: It was?
1: Beetlejuice Juice 2.
0: I wish. No, it was True Grit.
1: True Grit.
0: True
1: All right.
0: Grit. Yes. Mailed that out in September. Over the years, over 25 years of mailing out DVDs, more than 5.2 billion DVDs were mailed out.
1: It's one of the reasons Blockbuster didn't make it.
0: That's right. And don't you wonder why didn't Blockbuster just start?
1: They started, but way too late. Yeah, they tried it.
0: Oh, did they try it?
1: Yeah.
0: Okay.
1: But it was way too late.
0: Yeah.
1: And then Redbox. Remember Redbox?
0: I do remember Redbox. I never,
1: never
0: got into
1: it?
0: Redbox. Nope.
1: Oh, my
0: nope.
1: goodness. I did.
0: Oh, did you?
1: Yes. Hmm. Yes.
0: Just because it was cheap?
1: And you know what the thing was is that they did have the movies fairly quickly. And so it was like, oh, I've been waiting for this one. I want to see it. Okay, grab it.
0: But you still had to physically go there.
1: Yes.
0: Okay.
1: But I think it was like a dollar.
0: Right. Yeah. I remember it was very affordable.
1: So yeah, that's yes. I used that one, but not nearly as much as Netflix. And now, I mean, that's probably a good 40% of what I watch is off of Netflix.
0: I was so excited to get those DVDs.
1: Oh, yeah.
0: And I didn't just get movies. I would get series as well.
1: Yep.
0: The series Weeds. That was how I watched the first couple seasons of Weeds. I thought, this is so awesome.
1: It's fantastic,
0: to have them all right here. Yeah. Wow.
1: And keep them as long as you want.
0: Exactly.
1: No,
0: yeah,
1: you,
0: if you wanted to rewatch them, sure. They just wouldn't send you any more.
1: Right. You had to wait.
0: Which is fair.
1: Yep,
0: so,
1: exactly.
0: The first DVD they sent out was Beetlejuice in 1998, mailing out movies until 2023, ending with mailing out True Grit.
1: Oh, that was a great movie, too.
0: Netflix.
1: Yeah, there you have it. Now use this information wisely and go sign up for $1,000 Minute at 989thevibefm.com.
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2: From the News Channel Nebraska Newsroom, I'm Brandon Shanahan. Two central Nebraska county assessors have been fined by the state after investigations revealed they utilized county office resources to fuel their re-election campaigns, according to the Nebraska Accountability and Disclosure Commission. The state commission approved settlement agreements last week for Adams County Assessor Angel Murtaugh and Hall County Assessor Christy Wold. Both faced investigations into misuse of public resources during their unsuccessful bids for re-election in the May 2026 primary. The investigation revealed that they used public resources like their work computer, the office printer, and performed campaign activities during office hours, which under state law, public resources are strictly off-limits for political campaign use. Both were issued a $750 fine. A Kearney nonprofit organization is remembering Dolly Parton by highlighting the local impact of her Imagination Library program following her death earlier this week. The Kearney Noon Rotary Club says it has helped send more than 28,000 books to more than 1,300 children in Kearney since 2022. The Dolly Parton Foundation provides the books, while the Rotary Club covers a cost of $2.60 per book through grants, donations, fundraisers, and member contributions. The program provides books to children from birth through age 5 with the goal of encouraging reading and early literacy. Kearney Noon Rotary said in a news release it's saddened by Parton's death, but grateful for the literacy program she created and the impact it continues to have. You can find more of today's news online at newschannelnebraska.com. From the NCN Newsroom, I'm Brandon Shanahan.
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4: Your Tri-Cities forecast.
5: Today, sunny with a high near 82. Tonight, a slight chance of showers and thunderstorms between 8 p.m. and 1 a.m. Otherwise, mostly clear during the early evening, then becoming mostly cloudy with low around 63. Tomorrow, sunny and breezy with a high near 86. Looking into the week,

0: Weekend, Saturday, mostly sunny, but breezy with a high near 93. Sunday, mostly sunny with a high near 91. Right now, it's 61.
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0: It's Tri-City's Greatest Hits, 98.9 The Vibe. Good morning. Happy Thursday. Murphy and Tim hanging out with you with our great debate. What is our topic?
1: Today we're asking people if they have any trauma from learning to drive.
0: Oh,
1: most
0: God.
1: People have a fun story. Fun, funny, scary, you know, all the feelings. And it's one of those maybe over the years it's gotten funnier.
0: Sure.
1: You can grow up and move on from it. Maybe it's because you have kids and now you can laugh at it and know how your parents felt.
0: I'm sure there are a lot of those kind of stories. Trauma-wise, I will tell you, it's when I started to learn how to drive a stick shift.
1: Yep.
0: There's certain parts of my hometown that are on some hilly ground.
1: Okay.
0: And there's one in particular spot where it was always probably best, if you're going to learn how to do it, go there. Because there's a stoplight at the top of that hill. And you are at an incline. And so if you're going to learn how to catch the gear when the light goes green, that's the spot you're going to do it. But don't go
1: terrifying.
0: There on day one.
1: Yeah.
0: Don't do it on day one. You're not prepared. You are not ready.
1: And don't do it in a lot of traffic where there's going to be other cars right behind you.
0: Yep. Go late in the evening. Something like that. No, not according to my dad. No, get in the truck. We're going there now. It's two.
1: Rip the Band-Aid off. Let's
0: people
1: do
0: are going
1: to
0: be there. I just got this license yesterday. Calm down. Oh, it was terrifying.
1: That's funny that you bring up a story with a stick shift.
0: Yeah.
1: Because that's mine as well.
0: Is it?
1: Yeah. I was I wasn't 16. I was 15. So just learning how to drive. So you have to have an adult in there. And this was... it was my sister's car, and it was a little Sundance with stick shift. It was a very cute car.
0: Yep.
1: I liked driving it. But so mom's in the passenger seat, and I'm up at the light at 56th area and 2nd Avenue.
0: All right.
1: And as you are rolling a little bit, you're like, am I going to kill it? Am I going to kill
0: it? Right.
1: Mom had made a homemade sign and would hold it up.
0: Oh, no.
1: Yeah. 15-year-old driver.
0: Oh, no.
1: So everybody around
0: Stay
1: you,
0: away.
1: You know.
0: Stay back.
1: Oh, she thought it was so funny. It was funny and it was embarrassing.
0: Yes.
1: And a little part of me was glad that everybody knew what was happening.
0: Right.
1: In the car. It was, you know, I don't know that I would say I'm traumatized.
0: Right.
1: Only in a funny way.
0: Right.
1: Yeah. There's something about learning on a stick shift of, am I going to roll? Am I going to kill it? Is this going to work?
0: Can you drive one now?
1: It's terrifying. I haven't driven one in a really long time.
0: Me either.
1: That was, like I said, that was my sister's car. So she continued to drive that. I got an automatic.
0: Right.
1: But all through high school and college, if any of my friends had a stick shift, I was like, hey, can I just drive it a little bit and see if I still got it?
0: Right.
1: But now it's been a really long time.
0: Oh, I couldn't tell you the last time I drove one.
1: I don't know if it would be like getting back on a bike and you're just like, I know how to do it.
0: I don't think so.
1: I don't know.
0: I will tell you, I never mastered it because it was always the, you know, with everything else you have to do with it, you know, backing up. Okay, great. So I got to start off and get the clutch.
1: Yeah.
0: Get the clutch.
1: Yeah.
0: I never liked it, so I tried to avoid it as much as possible.
1: Do you think a car like that would cut back on people using their cell phone in their car now?
0: No.
1: No? Okay. You're busier. You have more stuff to do.
0: No. They'll have a Bluetooth in their ear.
1: Okay. Probably true.
0: It might cut back on texting, but even then, I don't think so.
1: Yeah.
0: It would me.
1: Okay.
0: But it was... Yeah, it was terrifying on a hill, whether you're going to make it or not. 2 o'clock traffic. What
1: Did
0: were you
1: kill
0: thinking?
1: It?
0: Oh, more than once.
1: Yeah.
0: Oh, yeah, more than once. And then I remember him saying one time, well, if you keep doing that, we're not going to have battery to start this truck.
1: Like, and then what? Then what do we do?
0: Yeah. I'm like,
1: this
0: you want to drive?
1: Cell phones.
0: I can put it in park. You want to drive?
1: Oh, yeah.
0: So we're asking you, what have been what was a traumatic incident that perhaps lasted, or something you know, that you had to struggle with when you were learning how to drive? What would there be that happened to you? We would love to know about it. You can tell us on Facebook or you can give us a call.
1: Yes, 308-270-0989.
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5: Your Tri-Cities forecast.
1: Today, sunny with a high near 82. Tonight, a slight chance of showers and thunderstorms between 8 p.m. and 1 a.m. Otherwise, mostly clear during the early evening, then becoming mostly cloudy with low around 63. Tomorrow, sunny and breezy with a high near 86. Looking into the weekend, Saturday, mostly sunny but breezy with a high near 93. Sunday, mostly sunny with a high near 91. Right now, it's 61.
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0: It's all part of Tri-City's greatest hits, 98.9 The Vibe. Good morning. It's Murphy and Tim hanging out with you on this Thursday. Coming up in the 7 o'clock hour, we'll have Doug. We'll also visit with a good friend for $1,000 minutes, see how they do this time. Love some Timbits as well.
1: Yes, of course.
0: All involved right there. Right now, we're asking you the hard-hitting questions of the great debate. We're officially asking, what has been a traumatic event? Did you have one? And can you share with us without, you know, scarring yourself again?
1: Learning how to drive.
0: You're learning how to drive.
1: For some of us, it's been a while ago, you know.
0: Did your dad teach you how to drive or did your mom?
1: Both.
0: Which one was easier to deal with?
1: Probably dad.
0: Right now?
1: Probably.
0: All right.
1: I feel like, with mom, it was more of like the,
0: Oh,
1: like, are you going to stop?
0: No.
1: That kind of like, there's brake lights ahead, which I will 100% admit that then I did teaching my daughter.
0: Sure.
1: My son's about to be 15, so I got to do it again. I remember, and again, this was with the stick shift before I even made it into town.
0: Right.
1: Was out in the country driving around a small building, and he still jokes that his neck hurts.
0: Of course.
1: Yeah.
0: Of course.
1: You're fine.
0: But I like your story, though, that your mom took the time to make a sign.
1: Oh, yeah.
0: To help, you learn and how all the other drivers could help your driving experience.
1: Yeah, quite the sense of humor with that.
0: That was nice.
1: Mm-hmm.
0: Student driver, look over here. It's Tim.
1: Yeah.
0: Tim's driving.
1: Yeah.
0: That's sweet, though.
1: Yeah.
0: So you can let us know what your answers are. You can tell us on the phone, or you can give us a call, or tell us on Facebook, whatever you like. I believe my sister said one to call us. Good morning, The Vibe.
2: Good morning.
0: Good morning. God, it's been forever since I've heard from you.
1: Yeah, hi.
2: Yeah, like I told Susan, I work for a living, and I've been busy.
0: Is Mark still alive? Just so you're wondering, my brother actually had an appendicitis, and so they had to chop that out of him.
2: He was the first week he was home, but
0: yeah,
2: he's still alive.
0: I didn't know if Laurel let him live or not.
2: I have one similar to Tim's.
1: Mm.
0: Do tell.
2: I was just learning how to drive a stick, and you know where the fire station is at Five Points.
0: Jay? Of course, yes, Tim.
2: I
0: do.
2: Back then, Columbia and South Street, they ran the opposite ways.
0: Right.
2: Well, I'm sitting on that hill. My mom's sitting in the passenger seat, and a motorcycle pulls up behind us. She got out of the car to tell him, you might want to back up a little bit because she's just learning how to drive a stick.
0: She did?
2: She did.
0: Oh.
2: Like, mother, if you don't get in this car.
0: Wow.
1: Yeah.
0: I think it's safety first, though. I think that's very sweet.
1: Yeah.
0: Wants to make sure.
1: I don't think. Do you think that happens now?
0: Oh, I don't know.
1: I wouldn't think so.
0: Would you do that?
1: I wouldn't think so. But you just want the best for your kid, and it's a stressful situation.
0: Do you have access to a stick vehicle to teach?
1: Yeah. My husband's Jimmy.
0: Okay.
1: Is a stick shift.
0: And has she attempted?
1: No.
0: Okay.
1: No.
0: Okay.
1: No, it's it needs some work.
0: I see.
1: But
0: okay.
1: Eventually, hopefully, it can, get back out on the road. Oh no, it's really, really, it has really big tires on it.
0: Oh yeah.
1: It's a really big vehicle.
0: All right.
1: Yeah.
0: All right. Your neighbors must love you. How many cars
1: I've never
0: do you have?
1: Driven it. I've never.
0: Oh, you've never.
1: It.
0: Have you ever ridden in it when it's working?
1: Yeah.
0: Oh, okay.
1: Yeah,
0: okay.
1: It runs.
0: Okay.
1: It runs. No, it's out at my in-laws' house. So
0: gotcha.
1: Nobody. My husband's. He has driven it, but
0: okay.
1: He's working on it.
0: Is it something that you think the kids should learn? A stick shift?
1: I think so.
0: Yeah.
1: Yeah, I think it's still important. Yeah.
0: I don't know why. I'm never going to buy a stick shift car.
1: You wouldn't?
0: No.
1: I had a couple of friends, like I said, in high school that had stick shifts. And for several years after that, when they bought new cars, that was what they wanted.
0: Yeah.
1: She was like, my girlfriend said, you always have something to do. You're just busy.
0: Yeah, I think driving's enough for me to do.
1: All right.
0: Yeah. Sometimes. I have to navigate, too. especially when I have you in the car with me.
1: Imagine, and then you're crank rolling down a window.
0: Yeah, exactly.
1: Well, you know, you're very busy.
0: Change out the 8-track. Come on.
1: Right.
0: But yeah, all those things and shifting as well. I don't think I'll ever buy it. I don't know why.
1: No,
0: I would.
1: I don't know if it. It is fun, especially as you're accelerating. I mean,
0: sure.
1: There's something to it.
0: There is.
1: It's fun, but I haven't bought one. So
0: yeah,
1: I don't know.
0: I think I just enjoy the driving part, not necessarily having to, you know, keep in mind when the engines are ready to shift gears.
1: Yeah.
0: So anyway, you can let us know what your answer is. You can do it on Facebook or you can give us a call.
1: Yes, 308-270-0989.
0: All right, let's crank it.
3: I'm Pete Ricketts.

0: To hear more, visit dan.democrat. 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
1: From the News Channel Nebraska Newsroom, I'm Brandon Shanahan. These are today's headlines. Local nonprofit organizations are remembering Dolly Parton by highlighting the local impact of her Imagination Library program following her death earlier this week. Nebraska was a leading member of a 47-state coalition that reached a $17 billion settlement with Meta Platforms earlier this week. Nebraska Attorney General Mike Hilger says this is one of the biggest days in the history of his office. Nebraska officially has two new political parties following a state Supreme Court ruling yesterday allowing them to be formed. Those are today's headlines. You can find more of today's news online at newschannelnebraska.com. From the NCN Newsroom, I'm Brandon Shanahan.
2: The weather.
3: Your Tri-Cities forecast.
4: Today, sunny with a high near 82. Tonight, a slight chance of showers and thunderstorms between 8 p.m. and 1 a.m. Otherwise, mostly clear during the early evening, then becoming mostly cloudy with low around 63. Tomorrow, sunny and breezy with a high near 86. Looking into the weekend, Saturday, mostly sunny but breezy with a high near 93. Sunday, mostly sunny with a high near 91. Right now, it's 61.
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6: 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Paul stuck around, and the two wrote and recorded a song together called My Dark Hour. A few years later, Miller decided the guitar riff deserved another chance and used it as the basis for one of his biggest songs. Steve Miller Band and the title track to Fly Like an Eagle on 98.9 The Vibe.

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2: In studio, it's the bewildered Doug Duda. Good morning, sir. Yeah. Changes your whole mood this morning, doesn't it?
3: It is here.
4: Oh, what?
3: All kinds of stuff. Oh. UNK football opens the season tonight at home. Let's get a great crowd out to Foster Field.
2: That would be great.
3: Take on Wayne State. Should be a beautiful night for football. If you can't make it, News Channel Nebraska Television across the state. Pregame at 5:45, kickoff at 6. UNK beat Wayne on their turf 28-21 last year, but they've got an All-American type running back coming in, solid tight end. Both were in the top 100 in D2 football's preseason rankings, so looking forward to a good game tonight. Wayne was 7-4 last season. So Loper football tonight at home. Foster Field, it's the first time they've opened at home in the last 5 years. For volleyball, they also open the season today. They're in the Dallas Classic, 4 o'clock this afternoon against Colorado Mesa. And the Nebraska volleyball team opens the season tonight with the Spikes Under the Lights showcase at AT&T Stadium, another first-of-its-kind event. They'll take on Florida at 7 o'clock. Then Penn State will play SMU at 8 o'clock, and the winners will face each other at 9 o'clock. Television coverage is on TNT, so get to where there is plenty of televisions, volleyball, football, and a whole lot more.
2: Or to the game.
3: Yes, Hastings volleyball also playing today. They are down in Hayes, Kansas as part of their Tiger invite. They're taking on Division II Eastern New Mexico, also set for 4 o'clock. The Nebraska women's soccer team will host in-state rival Omaha tonight. Game time there is set for 7 o'clock. The Hastings College women's soccer team dropped their home opener to Benedictine yesterday, 3-0. They'll host Rocky Mountain Saturday. That's an evening game getting underway at 6 o'clock. Nebraska cornerback Danny Odom III, one of 37 players featured on the preseason list for the Freshman of the Year Award. Why would we have a preseason list for Freshman
2: of the
3: Year?
2: Yeah, why would that be a thing? Yeah,
3: here's what this kid did in high school. Okay. But, hey, at least Nebraska has one of them, right? Odom was a 5-star prospect out of Orlando in the First Academy. 24/7 Sports had him as the number 19 player in the class of 2026. Huskers continuing their football workouts as they get ready for Ohio coming up next Saturday. High school football, plenty of games on this Thursday night, highlighted by Grand Island Northwest hosting the defending Class B champions from Waverly. Wilcox Hildreth is at Highline in another local contest, and Cozad is at Gothenburg. Tomorrow, we will have Amherst Ravenna here on The Vibe, Ashland Greenwood Kearney Catholic on ESPN in Kearney. We will also have the Gibbon St. Cecilia game on KHAS, and we will have more Adams Central Oklahoma, Ogallala, not Oklahoma. Ogallala will be.
2: I was like, "What are we doing?"
3: ESPN in Hastings. The high school volleyball season also gets underway tonight. So much going on. Kearney High will be hosting Lincoln High. Kearney Catholic will host Columbus SCOTUS. It is York at Hastings, Sutton at Adams Central. St. Cecilia will host Centennial. Grand Island Central Catholics at Kennesaw. Grand Island Senior High will be hosting Lincoln Northwest. Cross country begins today with meets at North Platte, St. Paul, Burwell, and Medicine Valley. And on the softball diamond today, a little bit of action going on as well. Kearney High is at Lincoln High. Pius is at Grand Island. Ord is at Adams Central with a triangular with Fairbury. St. Cecilia is at Central City in a top 10 matchup. And Fillmore Central is at Aurora. And at the Little League World Series, the Davenport, Iowa team had the lead going into the sixth and final inning, but Nevada said, "That's enough of your pitching," and they scored 9 runs to win it 14-6. So Iowa will play an elimination game today against Ohio. The winner of that will play Nevada in the U.S. Championship coming up on Saturday. And the Big Ten Conference Council of Presidents and Chancellors expressed its appreciation for Commissioner Tony Petitti's leadership and approved a 5-year contract extension through June of 2033. That is sports.
2: That's sports. We'll have our great debate coming up next.

0: 98.9 The Vibe. Good morning. Thanks so much for joining us. What's our great debate, Tim?
1: We're talking about driving today, Doug. Now, I know you have a lot of opinions on other drivers, but this one, it's more about you. Do you have any trauma from learning how to drive? I assume you learned how to drive at a very young age, living
2: from
1: on the farm.
2: Learning how to drive?
1: Yeah.
2: Yeah, and no, no. Yeah,
0: young you learned age. Early?
2: Yeah, young age, no. No trauma.
1: Oh, good. No trauma? Nobody no. yelling at you or anything like that?
2: I don't remember anything like
1: you
2: that.
1: You blocked no. it out.
0: Good.
1: That makes sense.
0: Years of therapy.
2: May have wrecked a dirt bike and a four-wheeler before, but
0: sure.
2: You know, as far as not learning to drive.
0: Good.
2: Hit a deer with a school permit once. That was traumatic.
0: Do you recall?
1: Yeah.
2: But that wasn't my fault.
1: So. Right.
0: Do you recall when you were let

0: like a river road. You know, I'm out on the edge of town.
1: That'll
0: bird hits my
1: when you're
0: windshield.
1: In the ditch.
0: And I go to turn the wipers on. And it was like I smeared honey all across the front, and I had to turn around and go home and clean the windshield.
2: I'm sorry,
0: get
2: folks.
0: Some spray, and
2: I
0: then head
2: folks.
0: Back into town. And I thought, this is insane.
1: Well, it is.
0: But I later thought, you know what? That probably saved me from some other stuff. I think I slowed down. I was just more aware after that. I think it helped, but it was scary.
2: The lesson
0: and gross.
2: Learned is make sure you have good wipers.
0: Yeah.
2: So you can remove the carcass and the stain left behind. Wow.
0: Yeah, it was a bit traumatizing.
2: Happy Thursday, folks.
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6: From the News Channel Nebraska Newsroom, I'm Brandon Shanahan. 2 Central Nebraska County assessors have been fined by the state after investigations revealed they utilized county office resources to fuel their re-election campaigns, according to the Nebraska Accountability and Disclosure Commission. The state commission approved settlement agreements last week for Adams County Assessor Angel Murtaugh and Hall County Assessor Christy Wold. Both faced investigations into misuse of public resources during their unsuccessful bids for re-election in the May 2026 primary. The investigation revealed that they used public resources like their work computer, the office printer, and performed campaign activities during office hours, which under state law, public resources are strictly off limits for political campaign use. Both were issued a $750 fine. A Kearney nonprofit organization is remembering Dolly Parton by highlighting the local impact of her Imagination Library program following her death earlier this week. The Kearney Noon Rotary Club says it has helped send more than 28,000 books to more than 1,300 children in Kearney since 2022. The Dolly Parton Foundation provides the books, while the Rotary Club covers a cost of $2.60 per book through grants, donations, fundraisers, and member contributions. The program provides books to children from birth through age 5 with the goal of encouraging reading and early literacy. Kearney Noon Rotary said in a news release, "It's saddened by Parton's death, but grateful for the literacy program she created and the impact it continues to have." You can find more of today's news online at newschannelnebraska.com. From the NCN Newsroom, I'm Brandon Shanahan.
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7: Your Tri-Cities forecast.
0: Today, sunny with a high near 82. Tonight, a slight chance of showers and thunderstorms between 8 p.m. and 1 a.m. Otherwise, mostly clear during the early evening, then becoming mostly cloudy with low around 63. Tomorrow, sunny and breezy with a high near 86. Looking into the weekend, Saturday, mostly sunny, but breezy with a high near 90.

0: Secondhand News by Fleetwood Mac this morning. Just helping you get up and get going on this beautiful Thursday morning. Thursday already. Loving it. Lots and lots more to do this morning on the morning show, of course. Coming up at about 7:40, Neil, our friend Neil, he's going to try $1,000 a minute again. And I love this. I love when we have a player who's tried, you know, 15 times and they just keep going, keep having fun with it, trying to win that $1,000. If not, you know what? You're going to win Golden Ticket Cinema's movie tickets, which is a fantastic prize as well. So I encourage everybody, go sign up to play $1,000 a minute with us. Maybe you're like Neil and you've tried it a couple times. Maybe not. Maybe you've just been playing along in your car and you want to try it out for real. It's always fun. $1,000 a minute. Head to our website, 98.9thevibefm.com. Right after that, Timbits. I'm going to go into a story about a mom. And you know, I always appreciate everybody's input on this. Is this mom going mama bear in a good way or a bad way? Help us decide as I give you all the details of this story. She's trying to ban Oreos from her daughter's school. Why? Might have you a bit surprised. After that, right away in the 8 o'clock hour, it's Thursday, so would you rather? Love it when everybody plays along with us with that as well. If you don't have time to call and talk to us, just shoot us a text. It's all the same phone number, 308-270-0989. And then, of course, it's Thursday, so Time Warp. We'll have a winner for Time Warp in the 9 o'clock hour, giving away another awesome morning show shirt printed by Sailor Screen Printing. We appreciate everything they do, of course. And the second prize, 15 Nebraska Lottery scratch-off tickets for that. We always play till we have a winner, so somebody's going to win that in the 9 o'clock hour. Yesterday, Murphy and I went up to the north end of Kearney to Nebraska Camera, took the money vault out as we're winding down the money vault. One more location is all you have. So four guesses total for the money vault. Next week on Wednesday, I'll be at Elyria Gardens from 11 to 12. So mark your calendar so you could stop in and get those three final guesses in person. And then, of course, I'll do a Facebook Live while I'm there, giving you another guess up on Facebook. Anyone and everyone who sees that video can get a guess in on Facebook until the end of the day. And we cut it off. And then the fun begins. You guys get to sit back and wait and see if those guesses paid off. Somebody's going to take home all that cash. What's fun about this one is there's no rules on what you do with it. So we'll be excited to hear what you're going to do with it. Maybe you're going to save it. Maybe you're going to pay off some bills. Maybe you're going to go on a trip. Whatever it is, I can't wait to hear about it. And of course, how close those guesses were. That's just been part of the fun with that as well. And of course, we couldn't do it without our sponsors. 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All right, stick around, guys. Coming up next, Neil's going to try $1,000 a minute.
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7: Your Tri-Cities forecast.
8: Today, sunny with a high near 82. Tonight, a slight chance of showers and thunderstorms between 8 p.m. and 1 a.m. Otherwise, mostly clear during the early evening, then becoming mostly cloudy with low around 63. Tomorrow, sunny and breezy with a high near 86. Looking into the weekend, Saturday, mostly sunny but breezy with a high near 93. Sunday, mostly sunny with a high near 91. Right now, it's 61.
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0: 10 questions in 1 minute, and you're a $1,000 winner.
1: Good morning.
2: Hey, we're looking for Neil.
1: You found him.
2: I thought I did. It's good to find out, though. Hey, it's Murphy and Tim over at The Vibe, but I think you knew that, too.
1: Yes, I did. You're on my caller ID.
2: How are you ready for today? You've been prepping? You've been thinking? You've been resting up?
1: I've been me.
2: You've been you.
1: So, yeah. I don't know if that's good or bad, but we'll find out in about a minute or so.
2: Roughly, yes. Well, maybe a little bit longer than that, but we've got some questions ready for you. Let me just ask real quick. What color would you like me to use for you?
1: Pink.
2: Pink. All right.
3: All right.
2: I can do that.
3: Okay.
2: I've got that for you. Now, how many times have we played before?
1: 5, 6, 7, 10, 20.
2: All right. I know it's been a few, so you might know the rules, but I'm going to have Tim remind you about what's to happen.
3: I would guess about 10 times.
2: I would think so, too.
3: But I haven't been counting. We should count them up.
2: I will look at that while you tell him what's about to happen.
3: All right, Neil. I have 10 questions. You have 60 seconds. If I read a question and you don't know the answer right away, just say pass or skip, and I'll come back to it if there's time. And the time does start as soon as I start reading the first question.
1: Okay, sounds good.
2: I don't think my records are complete on that.
3: I don't think so either.
2: I don't think so either. I show two. But yeah.
3: Definitely more than two.
2: I'm not sure why. There would only be two.
3: Maybe,
2: anyway.
3: Did you spell his name wrong?
2: Oh, that's possible.
3: A name like Neil, you know.
2: Oh, Nail. I put Nail.
3: Yeah, the K is silent.
2: I see. Okay.
1: Night. More than having a verb for a name, especially a submissive one.
2: Yeah. Well, Neil, we will see how you do. Tim, anytime you're ready.
3: Yes, okay. All right. Name the tiger from the Winnie the Pooh books.
1: Tigger.
3: What is 80 divided by 5?
1: This shouldn't take me this long. 6, 8, 8, 8, 8, 8, 8, 8, 8, 8, 8, 8, 8, 8, 8, 8, 8, 8, 8, 8, 8, 8, 8, 8, 8, 8, 8, 8, 8, 8, 8, 8, 8, 8, 8, 8, 8, 8, 8, 8, 8, 8, 8, 8, 8, 8, 8, 8, 8, 8, 8, 8, 8, 8, 8, 8, 8, 8, 8, 8, 8, 8, 8, 8, 8, 8, 8, 8, 8, 8, 8, 8, 8, 8, 8, 8, 8, 8, 8, 8, 8, 8, 8, 8, 8, 8, 8, 8, 8, 8, 8, 8, 8, 8, 8, 8, 8, 8, 8, 8, 8, 8, 8, 8, 8, 8, 8, 8, 8, 8, 8, 8, 8, 8, 8, 8, 8, 8, 8, 8, 8, 8, 8, 8, 8, 8, 8, 8,

0: It's Tri-City's Greatest Hits, 98.9 The Vibe. Good morning. Thank you so much for joining us. Time for some Timbits.
1: Yes, as promised, I said I was going to talk about a woman trying to ban Oreos from her daughter's school. That's right. And
0: no.
1: I admit I've gone Mama Bear a couple times. This is one of those, is she in the right? Is she in the wrong?
0: All right, I'll listen to the argument.
1: I think we're all going to agree on this one. All right, so now this has gone viral on social media.
0: I'm sure.
1: Because somebody is sharing this mom's group chat. Okay,
0: ooh.
1: So we have the mom in question. Her name's Michelle. All right, she's sending her daughter to school, to kindergarten, with a packed lunch.
0: Okay.
1: All right, so then she's sending a group text out to the other mothers in kindergarten, asking them to stop packing Oreos. Okay?
0: Why?
1: Please stop packing Oreos. Oh, and she says, it's making my daughter Ava upset. Right away, yes, a concerned, oh, really? Why is she upset?
0: Yeah,
1: is it allergies?
0: That's what I want to know.
1: No. It's not about allergies, okay?
0: Are they made by child slaves? What is it? Is it an international cause? Are we questioning?
1: You might hope so. No. So Michelle is saying, no, nothing allergy related.
0: Okay.
1: She just came home, Ava came home really upset yesterday because one of the girls had Oreos in her lunch. Oh, okay. A different mother says, well, why was she so upset then? Well, we don't allow that kind of thing at home. So obviously she wanted them when she saw someone else eating them. So I was just wondering if we could agree not to send things like Oreos. Oh, she's taking it further.
0: Oh.
1: Chocolate, any sort of candy, you know, etc. Just so the kids aren't comparing lunches.
0: Oh, sure.
1: Okay.
0: Sure. That makes perfect sense. I'm sorry.
1: Yep. And the initial request didn't get heard. So she has to send another message the next day.
0: Oh, I'm sure.
1: Well,
0: that
1: I really
0: hurt.
1: Didn't want to bring this up again, but Ava came home upset again, in all capitals, today. All right. The other moms are saying, this is getting a little bit ridiculous. I think we can send what we want.
0: Right.
1: She emailed the teacher requesting that there's an approved snack list for kids packing
0: Are
1: their
0: you
1: lunches.
0: Kidding me?
1: Yeah. You know what? The teacher and the school is saying, you know what? It's ultimately up to the discretion of the parents.
0: Yeah.
1: This isn't an allergy related thing.
0: No.
1: Okay. So, and I know, my little nephew, he has a lot of allergies.
0: Right.
1: And in elementary school, there were different tables.
0: That he could sit at?
1: He had to sit at like a peanut-free table, you know, and that was for safety.
0: Sure.
1: This is just, we don't allow that kind of thing at our house. And now my daughter's seeing that other kids are allowed and she's upset.
0: Yeah. Guess what? Homeschool.
1: Yeah.
0: Homeschool.
1: The other moms are sticking together like, hey, you know what? We're packing
0: a
1: healthy lunch.
0: Yeah, we love our children.
1: Putting a little dessert treat in there.
0: Absolutely.
1: You know what I mean? What do you think of this?
0: I would send my kid with like ice cream sundaes. I would absolutely do so. I would have carrot cake delivered every day. Just so that one child would be like, yeah, your parents don't love you.
1: It's interesting to me. Do you remember growing up? Did you take your lunch? Did you all sit together?
0: Yes.
1: Was it, you know, whether it was hot lunch or cold lunch?
0: Yes.
1: You're kind of mixed in together. You have options at the hot lunch.
0: That's true.
1: You usually have a little bit of options. And then if you bring your own, I mean, some kids had Lunchables every day.
0: Yes, that
1: and
0: is
1: I was
0: true.
1: Like, oh, man, I'd kill for a Lunchable.
0: Yeah.
1: You know, there's the kids that have peanut butter and jelly every day. Maybe
0: yep.
1: It's their favorite. Maybe they're happy with it.
0: Yep.
1: Maybe a turkey and cheese, you know, and you're doing some trading. Whatever it is, I mean, to me, I'm like, they need to work through this.
0: Yes.
1: There's always going to be those options around. I mean, is she saying, oh, my daughter's not coming over to your house after school either?
0: Well, another win-win.
1: It could be. Could be.
0: I'm sorry, but I can only imagine what that mother's like every other thing that she's got a cause for.
1: Oh, exactly. Exactly.
0: Oh,
1: and this kid, as soon as this kid can eat what she wants,
0: yes,
1: she's going to.
0: Yes. She's going to get the freshman 15, and we're talking high school.
1: Yeah, it could be. Could be, yeah.
0: I'm sorry, but the thing is, my mother would pack my lunch.
1: Okay.
0: You know, and I was 18. And I was like, okay, fine, I get it. But I'm not eating the apple.
1: No.
0: There were certain days I'm like going, anybody want to swap? Not one person would ever swap.
1: These are the days as a mom you're like, I tried.
0: Yeah.
1: I tried.
0: I get it. But why should your choices that you want to force upon your own children to show that you don't love them by not giving them Oreos? The simple treat of Oreos.
1: Yeah, I remember packing my kids' lunch, and I would put stuff like that in there.
0: Yes.
1: And I would say, please just eat the sandwich first.
0: First.
1: You know, please. But the rest of it's out of your control. I'm like, I said it. That's all I can do.
0: Exactly. So, again, I don't have children, so I can just be very judgmental without any kind of retribution.
1: Right. Well.
0: But I'm just saying, if you don't love your children enough, then keep them at home and so they don't have to see Oreos.
1: Oh, that's sad.
0: It is sad. A child should be able to enjoy little sweet treats like that.
1: And you know, this mom is being blasted on social media.
0: Of course.
1: Somebody went and cut and pasted all these texts out and put them into a social media reel.
0: Yeah.
1: And everybody's commenting.
0: You know, she's the president of an HOA somewhere. She's the president of an HOA.
1: Yeah.
0: That's all I'm saying.
2: Michael, what's that noise?
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1: Now I don't hardly know.

0: It's all part of Tri-City's greatest hits. Only found here with the Vibe 98.9. Good morning. It is Thursday. It's in the 8 o'clock hour, and it's time for Would You Rather.
1: Yes, I ask a Would You Rather question. Murphy and I always give our answers, but of course we encourage everyone to play along with us.
0: Yes.
1: You can call us. If you don't have time to call us, you can text us. It's all the same phone number, 308-270-0989, but we love hearing your answers as well. As Murphy and I go through each side,
0: the pros and cons,
1: and debate and decide which is better for us. Now, this is a pretty simple one today.
0: Okay.
1: But I think as we work through it, I think this one might be hard for you, harder for you to answer than for me.
0: Oh.
1: So, okay. All right. Would you rather go 30 days without the internet,
0: mm-hmm,
1: or without showering?
0: Oh.
1: Right. Okay. Now, both work and rely on the internet every morning.
0: Yeah.
1: So work-wise, that's one thing. In our own personal life, I get on social media every day.
0: Yeah.
1: I look things up every day.
0: Yeah.
1: It's just what we do now. It's right there at our fingertips. Do I want to live without it? No. Could I? Yes. I'm showering every single day. It doesn't matter if I'm in my camper or not.
0: Yeah.
1: I have a process. I like,
0: yeah,
1: to shower every night.
0: We appreciate it.
1: Put my pajamas on. It's,
0: yes,
1: all part of the process of how I get good sleep scores.
0: Well, we appreciate your efforts you're putting forth.
1: Thank you.
0: We really do.
1: Yeah.
0: Really do.
1: For you, now I know you're streaming.
0: Yeah, that's all I do for watching anything. It's all,
1: yeah,
0: streaming.
1: Yeah.
0: That would
1: and
0: be very difficult.
1: You are into some podcasts. I know,
0: yes,
1: you've said even, you know, you'll watch a lot of reels, social media, YouTube, that kind of stuff throughout the day.
0: The YouTube would kill me.
1: Yeah. Yeah.
0: Because I do all my music through YouTube.
1: Uh-huh.
0: I do everything like that.
1: That's
0: through,
1: right,
0: YouTube.
1: And you have to get your record player out.
0: I would.
1: Would you be able to do that? Would you be able to just switch it all off for 30 days so that you could shower?
0: Yeah. I think I could.
1: Okay.
0: I could.
1: But you're not going to be happy about it.
0: No, you're not going to be happy about,
1: yeah,
0: it.
1: Yeah, that's probably true.
0: I'm going to keep asking you, hey, can you look up this thing for me real quick?
1: Do you think that's what you do?
0: Yes.
1: Would you say, okay, I got to cut the cord for 30 days, but...
0: I'm going to annoy you to no end.
1: Okay. Okay. Because it's important that you shower in those 30 days?
0: Yeah, usually. Yeah.
1: Usually?
0: Yeah,
1: I do find
0: I do better when I've actually cleaned myself.
1: Right. Yeah.
0: Yeah.
1: Yeah. 30 days would be a long time.
0: If I go one day, one, that's,
1: mm-hmm,
0: rare.
1: Yeah.
0: And then two, there's something that's gone wrong.
1: Yeah.
0: that I've not showered in a day.
1: Okay,
0: but
1: so we're both going with...

0: I appreciate you, you know.
1: Like, going what is above this, the 80s?
0: Yeah, right.
1: What Anybody am I supposed have to do? A oh magazine?
0: Good God. Where's the Guinness Book of World Records now?
1: Yeah, I might have to put some rules on the book of where it can go.
0: It's been flagged. But I think... Yeah, that would
1: be- All of a sudden you're like, I am going to be bored in the bathroom. Wow.
0: Yeah, but I'm really well read.
1: Yes, exactly.
0: Really well read. Yeah, no, I think the shower, there's no excusing for that. So, no, I would have to make do the other way around. But, yeah, cleanliness is next to godliness. Yeah. And, you know, my dedication to that. So.
1: Exactly. All right, we're both going with showers.
0: Yeah.
1: We're cutting the internet. No internet for 30 days.
0: Yeah. Yeah, I would have to.
1: All right. You'll be clean but grumpy.
0: Yes. Well, you might not notice a change one bit then. At all.
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7: From the News Channel Nebraska Newsroom, I'm Brandon Shanahan. Two central Nebraska county assessors have been fined by the state after investigations revealed they utilized county office resources to fuel their reelection campaigns, according to the Nebraska Accountability and Disclosure Commission. The state commission approved settlement agreements last week for Adams County Assessor Angel Murtaugh and Hall County Assessor Christy Wold. Both faced investigations into misuse of public resources during their unsuccessful bids for reelection in the May 2026 primary. The investigation revealed that they used public resources like their work computer, the office printer, and performed campaign activities during office hours, which under state law, public resources are strictly off limits for political campaign use. Both were issued a $750 fine. A Kearney nonprofit organization is remembering Dolly Parton by highlighting the local impact of her Imagination Library program following her death earlier this week. The Kearney Noon Rotary Club says it has helped send more than 28,000 books to more than 1,300 children in Kearney since 2022. The Dolly Parton Foundation provides the books, while the Rotary Club covers a cost of $2.60 per book through grants, donations, fundraisers, and member contributions. The program provides books to children from birth through age 5.

0: with the goal of encouraging reading and early literacy. Carney Noon Rotary said in a news release, "It's saddened by Parton's death, but grateful for the literacy program she created and the impact it continues to have." You can find more of today's news online at newschannelnebraska.com. From the NCN Newsroom, I'm Brandon Shanahan.
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2: Your Tri-Cities forecast.
3: Today, sunny with a high near 82. Tonight, a slight chance of showers and thunderstorms between 8 p.m. and 1 a.m. Otherwise, mostly clear during the early evening, then becoming mostly cloudy with low around 63. Tomorrow, sunny and breezy with a high near 86. Looking into the weekend, Saturday, mostly sunny but breezy with a high near 93. Sunday, mostly sunny with a high near 91. Right now, it's 61.
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0: It's the freeway of love. We've all been on it. It's right next to I-80. It's right there at the exit. So make sure you're heading on up there and checking it out. The freeway of love. Dr. John's. Anyway, thanks so much for joining us. That is our Tri-City Triple Play. It's a fun one today because I think anytime we get able to feature a genre of music like this, like we do each and every day, we go back to a certain year and see what the number one, number two, and number three songs are this week. This happens to be in 1985. Of course, you probably figured that out with the first song with Huey Lewis and the News, Power of Love. You're like going, man, I remember listening to this when I went to go watch Back to the Future.
1: Of course, that's right.
0: That was such an iconic movie that that whole soundtrack was Huey Lewis and, of course, the News included. But that's what we do each and every workday morning. We go back, we feature a certain year and find out what the songs are that you might be remembering played right here on The Vibe. So we'll have another feature tomorrow. What?
1: You know how we've talked about songs and artists bringing back memories and this and that? Okay. Every time we play Huey Lewis in the News, I think of American Psycho and the Bateman character being obsessed with them. And he's got that wall of CDs.
0: Wow. Yes.
1: That's what I think of every time.
0: Really?
1: And I'm like, it's one of those, it's a horrible movie. It just is so creepy and that's what I think of.
0: That's such an interesting reference.
1: Yeah.
0: You are psychotic.
1: I know, right?
0: Alan, run. Run, Alan.
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2: Your Tri-Cities forecast.
5: Today, sunny with a high near 82. Tonight, a slight chance of showers and thunderstorms between 8 p.m. and 1 a.m. Otherwise, mostly clear during the early evening, then becoming mostly cloudy with low around 63. Tomorrow, sunny and breezy with a high near 86. Looking into the weekend, Saturday, mostly sunny but breezy with a high near 93. Sunday, mostly sunny with a high near 91. Right now, it's 61.
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0: It's Tri-City's Greatest Hits, 98.9 The Vibe. Good morning to you. Thanks so much for joining us. You know, yesterday we were on location. I heard about Tim Curry passing.
1: Oh, my gosh. Yeah.
0: That was sad to hear as well. Mm-hmm. So we lost Dolly. And then we lost Tim Curry.
1: It was the day after?
0: I believe so, yes.
1: Okay. I wasn't sure if it was the same day and we just didn't hear about it or...
0: Yeah.
1: Okay.
0: And now, I don't know if you've heard this or not, but... there's a tropical storm that is brewing out in the Atlantic.
1: Have you heard about this? Yeah.
0: Mm-hmm. Have you heard this, Doug?
2: Yeah.
0: If it becomes a hurricane, it's going to be named Dolly. What are the chances that Dolly we lose, and then 10 days from now, mm-hmm. when that thing develops and it becomes a nasty hurricane, she's coming back for her trailer parks?
2: It'll be the nicest hurricane that ever was.
0: Yes.
2: And they said they name these things 6 years in advance.
0: Way in advance.
1: Yeah.
2: And I think everybody knows it's alphabetical. The first one is some A. And so there haven't been many this year if we're only getting to D.
0: Well, still
2: or in
0: early,
2: this case, double D.
0: Double or larger.
1: Oh, boy.
0: Look at him go. Look at him go, folks. You can catch this entertainment all morning long.
1: Do you think she would have loved this?
0: No, I don't think she would have loved it.
1: You don't think she would have loved that it's going to be named after her?
0: No,
2: she'd have spoke to the hurricane and said, no.
0: Yeah, she would have calmed it right down.
2: Stay out there in the water. Leave us alone.
0: She would have. She could have walked on the water out there to calm it down.
1: Yeah, that's true.
0: But, I saw that and I thought, oh, that's going to be terrible. If that develops into a nasty, nasty hurricane and takes out Florida?
1: Yeah.
0: Oh, my gosh.
1: Yeah.
0: She's back with a vengeance.
2: She's looking over it.
0: She's taking out Disney World, and Dollywood's only going to benefit.
1: Oh, no.
0: That's what's going to happen. You know that's what's happening.
1: Oh, no, you didn't.
0: I'm just saying.
3: Market's all about the politics once again. You're listening to the American Ag Network. Good morning. I'm Susan Littlefield. As after reports broke yesterday that Russia's President Putin believes peace talks with Ukraine are dead end, he is prepared to ramp up attacks. Multiple explosions were reported in different locations, including in the capital city of Kiev. War rages on. President Trump told news outlet that Al Jazeera that the U.S. is achieving a very big victory against Iran, but said that there was no timetable to resume peace talks. U.S. officials have repeatedly said the Strait of Hormuz is open and has been swept of mines, but reports indicate there may yet be up to 150 mines in the water. Iran and Oman have reportedly come to an agreement to open new shipping routes through the strait, but said the U.S. must lift the naval blockage to return to the previous MOU terms. And no new trade talks have begun between U.S. and Canada since the weekend, which each side threatening further escalation. This is the American Ag Network.
4: A consistent chop starts before the crop ever hits the knives. According to Kloss's Matt Janes, the Jaguar forage harvester has something no one else does.
5: 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And it's kind of like the corn planters that have hydraulic down pressure. 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
3: September corn 3.25 lower this morning, 5.10¾. December 5.34½ down 2. September beans 12.48 down 6¼. And November down 5 at 12.61. Soybean meal September 3.32.30 up 3.60. December also 3.60 higher, 3.42.90. Oil September 65.90 down 1.32. December 66.44 down 1.30. Chicago wheat September 7.34¾ up 4¼. December 7.52¼ up 4. Kansas City, September, 2.5 higher, 794.5, with December, 811.25 up 2.5. Minneapolis, September, 725 up 3. August live cattle, 219.20 up 72. October, 211.82 up 105. August feeders, 333.02 up 27. September, 320.30 up 130. October lean hogs, 80.60 down 30. And December, 70.82 down 15. 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

0: Hey, you know what? I think we're ready to make somebody a winner out there today. We're going to do that in the form of the Time Warp, hopefully.
1: Let's do the Time Warp again and test your memory of great moments in history.
0: We're playing the Time Warp, a chance for you to win a brand new morning show shirt from Sailor Screen Printing. How nice is that?
2: That's right. You're going to look good in these shirts. Of course, we play until we have a winner, so somebody's going to get a shirt today, as well as 15 Nebraska Lottery scratch-off tickets up for grabs.
0: Hi-yo.
2: That's two prizes. You got to get both questions right to get both the prizes. Today's going to be a fun one. I'm looking forward to this.
0: Yeah, you took a sneak at what the questions were I was going to ask today, right?
2: Yeah, hopefully I don't give the answer away today. I have done that in the past.
0: Yeah, but this will be a hard one for you to sneak in.
2: Yeah, well, I think it's you'd stop me.
0: Not going to be an easy one. I give you that heads up. This is not going to be an easy one for you today. Today, we are asking you... well, we're going back just a little ways.
2: Mm-hmm.
0: This is... when we like to go back and feature... That's not the right one.
2: Hmm.
0: Stand by. Don't you love live radio,
2: yeah,
0: folks?
2: Yeah, what are you going to have for lunch today?
0: You know, I don't know. What are you, any recommendations there?
2: Nachos.
0: Nachos? You think nachos would be good?
2: Yeah. It's a mood booster.
0: That's what I hear. I'm going to need a boost.
2: Yeah.
0: Right after this massive failure.
2: I think you're having a meeting with the boss after this, actually.
0: Oh.
2: She's waving.
0: Oh,
2: she's
0: good.
2: She's waving you down.
0: Good.
2: Yeah. She's pointing at the employees looking.
0: It just would not have surprised me one bit if she was lurking about.
2: Oh, she'll text you.
0: On this day, 1964, that was 62 years ago. 62 years ago.
2: Wow.
0: What live-action Disney movie premiered at the German's Chinese Theater in L.A.?
2: Hmm.
0: Everyone has seen this movie.
2: I think so.
0: Everyone has seen this movie.
2: Yeah,
0: I bet. It was on this day in 1964. That was 62 years ago. What live-action Disney movie premiered at the German's Theater, Chinese Theater in L.A.? If you know it, you're halfway through the journey. If you know it, you might know what the second question might be.
2: Hmm.
0: And I can tell that you all are just looking forward to it.
2: This is going to be fun.
0: That number to call.
2: Yes, give us a call, 308-270-0989.
0: Good luck.
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0: You know, we're playing the Time Warp, right?
1: Let's do the Time Warp again and test your memory of great moments in history.
0: Yes, it is time for the Time Warp. Question today, at least question number one is, it happened on this day in 1964, 62 years ago, what live-action Disney movie premiered at the German's Chinese Theater in L.A.? If you know that, you're halfway through the journey. Let's go to the phone line, shall we?
2: Good morning, The Vibe. Do you know the answer?
3: 20,000 Leagues Under the Sea?
0: Nope, not it. That's a good guess, though. Try again. Good morning, The Vibe. What is your name?
4: Hello.
0: Hi. What's your name?
4: Susie.
0: Hi, Susie. Do you know the answer we're looking for?
4: Is it Mary Poppins?
0: Mary Poppins.
5: Good job, Susie.
0: Yes, you finally got the right answer. Congratulations. You're halfway through the journey. Would you like to go on to the second question?
4: Sure.
0: Are you a good speller?
5: Oh, Susie.
0: Susie, I need you to spell.
4: What is that? What do I need to spell?
0: Supercalifragilisticexpialidocious.
4: Okay. Oh, my goodness.
5: I know.
4: Okay. Let's see. S-U-P-E-R.
0: If you're trying this for real, I'm
5: I know.
4: Okay, I'm going to try it again. Okay. Supercalifragilisticexpialidocious. Darn it.
5: Susie, you know what? I'm so proud of you for just trying to spell it. We were like, oh, everybody's going to look it up.
0: Yep.
4: I was trying in my head to shut my eyes and think of how to spell it.
0: You seriously were on a great track.
5: Yep.
0: And once you got past fragia, that was then when we went downhill. But you made it to supercalifragia.
4: I'm out.
0: Yes, but think about it. You might be able to call back in if you figure it out, okay?
5: Yeah, try.
0: I've never seen our phone lines more dead.
5: Everybody's like, wait a minute. I don't know if I can do it.
0: If our power was out, if we had lost the phone connection, our phones rang more than what they are right now. Don't like to spell the word, huh?
5: You know, you've done some spelling ones before.
0: I
5: do spelling in $1,000
0: Minute. $1,000
5: Minute,
0: yeah.
5: I remember when you asked people the second question was to spell Zeppelin.
0: Yeah.
5: I mean, we had people be like, oh, easy. And then they messed it up.
0: Oh,
5: it's way shorter than this. So good luck, everybody.
0: By the way, I was in fourth grade when this was a bonus spelling word on a spelling test.
5: Did you get it?
0: No, God, no.
5: Oh.
0: No.
5: Did you try?
0: Of course.
5: Yeah.
0: Of course. I could always get halfway through it, and then it was like, I got lost.
5: Yeah.
0: I got completely lost. By the way, if you're brave enough to look it up, I'm sure you'd be able to call us. I would love somebody to naturally try again.
5: She
0: was on a roll.
5: Yeah.
0: And did not know what the question was going to be. And I genuinely believe she was answering it on her own.
5: Yep, me too. Good job, Susie.
0: Usually we can tell a difference. So, if you'd like to venture a guess, we know what movie we're talking about. Now, I need you to spell Supercalifragilisticexpialidocious.
5: Are you up to the challenge? Give us a call, 308-270-0989.
0: Good luck.

0: Let's do the time warp again and test your memory of great moments in history.
1: Oops. Hey, good morning. We're playing the time warp. Hopefully you are as well. We're asking you about the Disney movie that was opening this day back in, 1964. Everyone's seen this movie.
2: Yeah, it's a great movie.
1: It really is. Mm-hmm. It is a great movie. And then we got a little bit of a spelling quiz for you. So if you're able to do so, both of these, we encourage you to give us a call. Let's go to the phone line, shall we?
3: Susie.
2: Oh, Susie.
1: No way. Susie, are you kidding?
2: Wow.
1: We go back.
3: That's awesome.
2: That's impressive all on its own, let alone if you can spell it correctly.
1: We go back to our multiple phone lines, and you randomly were on our line this morning once again. How? Oh, this must be shining in your favor. I'm assuming you would like to try again.
3: Well, of course.
1: All right. I am going to take your spelling anytime.
2: Imagine she wasn't. Imagine she was just calling to tell us something else.
1: You guys are being real jerks this morning. All right, Susie, goodness. Put us in our place and give us a spelling.
3: S-U-P-E-R-C-A-L-I-F-R-A-G-I S-T-I.
1: Nope.
2: Oh.
1: Nope.
3: Flagellistic.
1: You missed the letter.
2: Shoot, Susie.
1: You did.
2: Oh my gosh. We're rooting for you.
1: We really are. If you get a third time.
3: I wrote this all out. Oh.
2: Yeah.
3: I must have read it wrong.
1: You missed one.

0: IFRAGILISTICEXPIALIDOCIOUS.
1: That is correct.
2: Good
1: yes.
2: job, Sherry.
1: That is correct. Thank you very much. Oh.
2: Impressive.
1: It is very impressive.
2: Now, could you have done that without help?
0: Crazy question, by the way.
1: Thank you. I pride myself on that.
2: Yeah.
1: Thank you very much.
2: That's a compliment.
1: I love it.
0: It is a compliment.
1: Thank you. I'll take any compliment I can get. Yes, we're going to make you a winner today. Share with Susie, if you know Susie, because she was giving it a valiant effort twice.
2: Yeah, she did.
0: I applaud her. That was a great effort to just do that.
1: I agree. Absolutely agree. So hang on the line. 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
10: 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On ESPN Kearney, Kearney Catholic will host number 2 Ashland Greenwood at 7. ESPN Hastings Adams Central will host Ogallala at 6. And on KHAS Radio, St. Cecilia will host Gibbon at 7. It's the start of another exciting high school football season Friday night.
11: From the News Channel Nebraska Newsroom, I'm Brandon Shanahan. Two central Nebraska county assessors have been fined by the state after investigations revealed they utilized county office resources to fuel their reelection campaigns, according to the Nebraska Accountability and Disclosure Commission. The state commission approved settlement agreements last week for Adams County Assessor Angel Murtaugh and Hall County Assessor Christy Wold. Both faced investigations into misuse of public resources during their unsuccessful bids for reelection in the May 2026 primary. The investigation revealed that they used public resources like their work computer, the office printer, and performed campaign activities during office hours, which under state law, public resources are strictly off limits for political campaign use. Both were issued a $750 fine. A Kearney nonprofit organization is remembering Dolly Parton by highlighting the local impact of her Imagination Library program following her death earlier this week. The Kearney Noon Rotary Club says it has helped send more than 28,000 books to more than 1,300 children in Kearney since 2022. The Dolly Parton Foundation provides the books, while the Rotary Club covers the cost of $2.60 per book through grants.

0: donations, fundraisers, and member contributions. The program provides books to children from birth through age 5 with the goal of encouraging reading and early literacy. Kearney Noon Rotary said in a news release, "It's saddened by Parton's death, but grateful for the literacy program she created and the impact it continues to have." You can find more of today's news online at newschannelnebraska.com. From the NCN Newsroom, I'm Brandon Shanahan.
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0: It's Tri-City's Greatest Hits, 98.9 The Vibe. Good morning. It's Murphy and Tim hanging out with you on this Thursday morning. Our great debate starts off each and every show. And today we're asking about your driving experience, learning how to drive. What traumatic event perhaps happened, scarred you when you were learning how to drive?
1: Yes, that's the question today. Let's head to Facebook and see what people have been saying.
0: Please.
1: Rinalda, our friend Rinalda, says, before driver's ed, several of us girls skipped out of school,
0: Okay. Went
1: to one of their houses as their parents were out of town, so Yes. We borrowed the car. She said she was elected to drive. She did not know, or she says it was a stick. She didn't know how it was going to go. She said, side note, don't go up hills. We drove all over Grand Island, got home in one piece, no damage. One ride we will never forget.
0: I'll bet.
1: Yeah, which you and I have both told stories already this morning. And I didn't even think of stories like this. And I'm going to keep them to myself today.
0: At this point, yeah.
1: Only because I have teenage kids at home.
0: Yes.
1: You know, they don't need to hear anything that I did right now. I'm going to wait till they're a little bit older. Maybe
0: smart.
1: When they move out, we
0: Very
1: can
0: smart.
1: Compare stories.
0: That's yeah. right.
1: So I'm going to leave it. But I love that story.
0: Very smart.
1: Grace says, my dad tried to teach me how to drive a stick. He kept yelling, foot, feet. So I made him get out. I learned how to... I learned in a parking lot all by myself.
0: Oh, she kicked him out. Oh.
1: I love that.
0: I do too.
1: Let's see. Alyssa says, in driver's ed, I was told to turn right on the highway, and I was so nervous that I just kept going straight. He told me later that he used me as an example of what not to do in all classes after mine.
0: Nice.
1: Exactly. That's one of those, like, there's a rule
0: yes.
1: for a reason, and you're like, what happened
0: yeah.
1: that they had to make this a rule that they tell people?
0: I remember.
1: Alyssa is the story behind yeah. this. I love that.
0: Yes. I remember the training group that I was in. It was my best friend, Chad.
1: Okay.
0: And then we had his name was Peter. So we just referred to him as Mr. Peter because we thought it was funnier. And then we also had a girl. Her name was Mary Yost, and she was driving. And it was the one time that we all witnessed or thought we were going to die. She was driving and she felt all of a sudden, I can merge on the interstate. Well, you got to check a lane first. No, there's a semi right there.
1: Oh, my gosh.
0: And so Mr. Mm-hmm. Peter, of course, luckily has a brake on his side of the mm-hmm. car as well. And I believe the words are, what the hell is wrong with you?
1: Yes.
0: That's the one point where you're like a teacher, you're watching this and you're like going, oh, he just broke. That's when he snapped. What the hell's wrong with you?
1: Yes. You know, we've talked a little bit about Peter, who works at the DMV for years and
0: yeah.
1: years and years.
0: Yes.
1: He's played $1,000 Minute with us. He comments on our posts every once in a while. We got to meet him a couple months ago
0: yeah.
1: in person again. What it takes to be one of those people.
0: Oh, God.
1: You know, to be the person who decides whether you get your driver's license or not, whether you're the one who's working all summer at UNK
0: right.
1: and putting those kids through
0: yeah.
1: Through the lessons on the course and then being like, we're going to hit the open road and I'm going to take you. No, you're going to take me
0: right.
1: out on the interstate.
0: Yeah, I'm going to risk my life.
1: We're built different.
0: Yeah, oh, absolutely.
1: I mean, I don't think you and I are built for that. I know I offered you up to teach one of our interns to drive. She didn't have a car. She
0: that's
1: didn't know
0: true.
1: How to drive.
0: That's true.
1: I offered you up. You were like, uh-uh, I'm not doing that.
0: That's not a good idea for anyone.
1: We're just built different,
0: yeah.
1: which is...
0: Know your limitations.
1: Yeah, exactly. Cindy, up on Facebook, she says, only trauma was from teaching my daughters how to drive.
0: At least you recognize
1: exactly.
0: it. At least you recognize
1: it. She admits she was a great driver right from the beginning.
0: Oh, good.
1: William says, my folks may have been traumatized, but I'm fine.
0: I turned out fine. No problem.
1: Oh, nice. So much fun.
0: Great answers. We'll, of course, have a brand new topic for you tomorrow morning, starting right around 6:30.
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8: Your Tri-Cities forecast.
1: Today, sunny with a high near 82. Tonight, a slight chance of showers and thunderstorms between 8 p.m. and 1 a.m. Otherwise, mostly clear during the early evening, then becoming mostly cloudy with low around 63. Tomorrow, sunny and breezy with a high near 86. Looking into the weekend, Saturday, mostly sunny but breezy with a high near 93. Sunday, mostly sunny with a high near 91. Right now, it's 61.
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0: Michael. Hey, good morning. Thanks so much for joining us. All right, so with the recent loss of Dolly and now Tim Curry, we have a list of older celebrities we need to make sure are safeguarded right now.
1: Wow,
0: Will it be shocking if we hear Jane Fonda is gone? She'll be 89 in December.
1: Yeah.
2: You're talking older people?
0: Yes.
2: You?
0: Thanks for stopping by, Doug. Julie Andrews, she's 90.
1: Why did you mute that mic?
0: Oh, I completely severed that mic.
1: Right.
0: Don't even try. Julie Andrews, we were just talking about Mary Poppins. She's going to be 90.
1: Uh-huh.
0: Or she is 90.
1: That's crazy.
0: Carol Burnett is 93.
1: And she was just doing a TV show.
0: Carol Burnett?
1: Yeah. A part of it, she played somebody who was very sickly and in her bed and not talking. But then, I'm like 93 years old and she's still, doing
0: acting.
1: These roles. And she's funny still.
0: Yes. Judi Dench, 91. Morgan Freeman, 89. Dick Van Dyke,
1: that
0: he's 100.
1: One, I think we don't think of Morgan Freeman aging, do
0: ever.
1: We?
0: Ever. No.
1: Yeah, no. He's just like people, when Dolly Parton died, people were like, I'm sorry. It never occurred to me that Dolly Parton could die.
0: She's 34 in my head.
1: Exactly.
2: It never occurred to me that Morgan Freeman could be that old.
0: Who are you trying to be?
1: Mr. Ed.
0: Yeah, because in our headphones, it is not coming across. You are not selling it. I just wanted to put it up.
2: I just wanted to give you that opportunity to bash me.
1: Now you two are fighting.
2: There you go.
1: Oh, okay. Yeah. You're even. 1-1. Leave it.
0: Quite a few. William Shatner, 95.
1: Yeah, see, that's another one. I would not have guessed he was 95.
0: No. Shirley MacLaine is 92. Lily Tomlin is 86. Sir David Attenborough.
1: Attenborough,
0: thank you.
1: You're welcome.
0: He's 100? My goodness. So, see, we've got to keep an eye on these things, because who will be the third one to go?
1: They usually come in threes,
0: don't
1: they?
0: They do go in threes.
1: Ugh.
0: And Michael Caine, I didn't know he was still alive. 93? Wow.
1: These ages are blowing my mind.
0: It really is.
1: I mean,
0: yeah, me
1: you
0: too.
1: Don't think of stuff like this.
0: Me as well.
1: At one point, I think, they hit a certain age, and then we never think of them getting older.
0: They are timeless.
1: Yeah.
0: Sophia Loren is 91. So which one will it be? Which will be the third one that rounds out? Hopefully, we don't have to come back and tell you later this afternoon that one of them. Oh, my God. You know what guilt I would have for that?
1: Right.
0: Oh, my God.
1: Yeah.
0: Terrible guilt.
1: Yeah.
0: Well, we'll
1: Sorry,
0: find out
1: Clint
0: what happens
1: Eastwood.
0: Tomorrow. I didn't even say his name. Why
1: I know,
0: would you do
1: right?
0: That?
1: 96, Clint Eastwood.
0: Is he really?
1: Mm-hmm.
0: Oh, wow. All right. Well, we'll keep you up to date on anything happening.
1: Wow.
0: And, of course, we encourage
1: this
0: you to join
1: This is how we're
0: going to
1: end it? Really? Okay.
0: Well, somebody has to. We'll be back tomorrow morning on a Friday edition. Yeah, that kicks off right around 6 a.m. if that works for you.
1: That works for me.
0: And hopefully, we'll see you then.
1: See you then.
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4: 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Pat Benatar releases her debut album In the Heat of the Night today in 1979, featuring her breakthrough top 25 single, Heartbreaker. On this day in 1990, 35-year-old Stevie Ray Vaughan was killed in a helicopter crash following the Wisconsin show with Robert Cray and Eric Clapton. Considered to be one of the greatest guitarists of all time, the blues rocker was inducted into the Rock and Roll Hall of Fame in 2015. And best known as the guitarist and co-founder of Rush, birthday wishes go out to Rock and Roll Hall of Fame inductee Alex Lifeson, who was born in 1953. And that's a look at today, August 27th in rock history.
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0: 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My name is Murphy and I will be your tour guide and host for the next couple of hours. I am honored that you are joining me today. This, of course, the agenda. 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
3: 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One of the biggest questions for Nebraska remains, who will be the starting running back? And running backs coach E.J. Barthel was asked that here earlier in the week.
4: I'll let the head coach make that decision as far as who's going to be the guy. But yeah, as far as I'm concerned, we have multiple starters. You know what I mean? We have guys that can go be the guy. Different skill sets in the room, but the top of the room, I feel really comfortable with multiple guys starting right now.
3: Even though Barthel would not name a starter, he remains very high on this room heading into 2026.
4: Like I said in the spring, this is the most talented room I've had. They push each other each and every single day, and I think keeping them together is my biggest challenge because there's only one guy that's really going to be out there getting the ball. The competition part of it has been paramount as far as guys getting better at what they need to get better at. There's not much room for error. You're going to get one or two reps to get things corrected. You know what I mean? So the urgency on getting better every day in practice, the urgency of attacking each rep is really important.
3: Reporting here with the Nebraska football team in Lincoln, I'm Sean Callahan of HuskerOnline.com.
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11: Here's your Tri-Cities weather forecast. Daytime highs approaching 83 today under clear skies, south winds 5 to 10 miles per hour. Slight chance for storms. Tonight, lows around 63. Daytime highs approaching 86. Tomorrow, ample sunshine expected. Highs level off around 93. Saturday, under mainly clear skies, 91 Sunday. From the Weatherology Weather Center, I'm meteorologist Jennifer Wojcicki. Currently 66.
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0: Welcome. Murphy in the Mornings with Tim.
1: Hey, Sarah, I was going to let you know, of course, with Eileen's cookies, I did take some of those back to my family in Indiana. Now, here's what I'm going to recommend. When somebody places an order and they say that they're going to take them on a trip, you need to supply an extra six of them because the original order that I took with me did not fully arrive. There needs to be like an added bonus of, look, I'm taking these on a trip to take to my family, and the trip is going to be 12 hours.
2: You didn't explain this to them.
1: There needs to be an extra bonus, like travel bunch, yes, that goes with the order. I'm just saying.
2: Some day olds or something.
1: Yeah, that would have been nice.
2: Yeah.
1: Yeah.
2: I mean, it's the cookie tax.
1: So,
3: I'll let my boss know.
1: Okay. I'm just an idea guy. You can take credit for it if you like.
3: Okay.
1: Yeah, let me know how that works out for you.
2: I can tell she's taking notes. Yeah.
1: Right? Meanwhile, the two people that enjoyed the cookies when I got them there, they really enjoyed the cookie that I got them. So delicious.
2: What'd you get? Lemon on lemon?
1: Is there any other option? No, that's not true. There's always lots of options.
2: Yeah. Oh, they just smell

0: So good.
1: Yeah, they are.
0: Yeah, you should have put them in the trunk.
1: Well, I don't have a trunk. I drive a Durango, oh, so there's no trunk.
0: Yeah, that's true.
1: I can still reach. That's the bad part.
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0: From the News Channel Nebraska Newsroom, I'm Brandon Shanahan. Two central Nebraska county assessors have been fined by the state after investigations revealed they utilized county office resources to fuel their reelection campaigns, according to the Nebraska Accountability and Disclosure Commission. The state commission approved settlement agreements last week for Adams County Assessor Angel Murtaugh and Hall County Assessor Christy Wold. Both faced investigations into misuse of public resources during their unsuccessful bids for reelection in the May 2026 primary. The investigation revealed that they used public resources like their work computer, the office printer, and performed campaign activities during office hours, which under state law, public resources are strictly off limits for political campaign use. Both were issued a $750 fine. A Kearney nonprofit organization is remembering Dolly Parton by highlighting the local impact of her Imagination Library program following her death earlier this week. The Kearney Noon Rotary Club says it has helped send more than 28,000 books to more than 1,300 children in Kearney since 2022. The Dolly Parton Foundation provides the books, while the Rotary Club covers a cost of $2.60 per book through grants, donations, fundraisers, and member contributions. The program provides books to children from birth through age 5 with the goal of encouraging reading and early literacy. Kearney Noon Rotary said in a news release, "It's saddened by Parton's death, but grateful for the literacy program she created and the impact it continues to have." You can find more of today's news online at newschannelnebraska.com. From the NCN Newsroom, I'm Brandon Shanahan.
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3: We've got a front that's been pushing through most of the country, but will continue to ignite showers and thunderstorms. That across the south and east today. An example, Amarillo, Texas, at 1.78 inches as of 7 o'clock last night. 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Good morning. I'm Susan Littlefield. So we take a look to the ag weather. First off, as always, the northern plains. The region is drier for another day, but that should change drastically. There's a system that's moving through for Friday and Saturday that'll start and near daily showers and thunderstorms into early September. Some areas will be very dry for quite a long time, so any chances of those rain need to pay off or yield potential will continue to see its decrease. In the central southern plains, a front will produce another day of showers across the south and especially the west, which is actually suppressing some high temperatures for a couple of days. Otherwise, heat will continue to be a problem in the south as it builds this weekend and expands to more areas. More fronts are forecast this weekend and next week as well. The Midwest has a front that's exiting today after producing some isolated showers this week, but not many areas saw rain. After a couple of dry days, the weather pattern will continue to be quite active starting this weekend on several systems that will develop and move across the region through a good chunk of September. As Brazil sees showers that have been frequent across the south the last couple of months, favorable for the developing winter wheat. This is the American Ag Network.
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3: September corn, 5.10 1/4, down 3 3/4. December down 3 3/4, 5.32 3/4. September beans, 12.52, down 2 1/4. And November, 12.64 1/4, down 1 3/4. August live cattle, 221.32, up 2.85. October, 213.45, up 2.67. August feeders, 333.80, up 105. 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

0: Okay, so I saw this story this morning. I wanted to share it with all of you out there. It's very sweet and endearing, and honestly, I think it's actually a great idea. This is coming out of Bishop in Tulsa, Oklahoma. This is coming out of Tulsa, Oklahoma. It's a school, Bishop Kelly High School. Freshmen are welcomed with an awkward initiation rite every single year that the parents seem to love. Listen to this. On the first day of school, seniors crowd the parking lot and make new students give their mom and dad or grandparents a goodbye kiss before heading inside. I love this. Tradition began in 2001 after students decided to replace the school's old freshman pranks with something kinder and perhaps a little embarrassing, but how endearing, how very sweet is this? Man, we need more things like this happening in the world.
1: I'm Pete Ricketts.

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6: Here's your Tri-Cities weather forecast. Daytime highs approaching 83. Today, under clear skies, south winds 5 to 10 miles per hour. Slight chance for storms. Tonight, lows around 63. Daytime highs approaching 86. Tomorrow, ample sunshine expected. Highs level off around 93. Saturday, under mainly clear skies. 91 Sunday. From the Weatherology Weather Center, I'm meteorologist Jennifer Wojcicki. Currently 66.
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1: We are down to our last location for the Vibe Money Vault, and I gotta tell you, I'm exhausted. It's coming up next week. That's going to be, and hard to believe this, August 2nd from 11 until noon. An opportunity for you to stop by where it all began, Elyria Gardens. They are going to be there. We're going to be there with the vault set up where you're going to be able to stop by and cast three guesses as to how much money you think is in that vault. I'm looking forward to people getting out there and doing this as our last destination. And then, of course, we'll have another Facebook video where you can make one guess towards the amount as well. So that is all happening next Wednesday on the 2nd. Keep that in mind. Put it in your day book. Make the plans around your lunch hour. Join us at Elyria Gardens. It's going to be your last chance to guess on the Vibe Money Vault.
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6: Here's your Tri-Cities weather forecast. Daytime highs approaching 83 today under clear skies, south winds 5 to 10 miles per hour. Slight chance for storms. Tonight, lows around 63. Daytime highs approaching 86. Tomorrow, ample sunshine expected. Highs level off around 93 Saturday under mainly clear skies. 91 Sunday. From the Weatherology Weather Center, I'm meteorologist Jennifer Wojcicki. Currently, it's 73 degrees.
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0: Welcome. Murphy in the Mornings with Tim.
1: John, what did you do for Thanksgiving?
2: We just stayed around town. We didn't do much this year for Thanksgiving.
1: No? Did you have a large feast at home at least?
2: Yeah, large enough.
1: Okay.
3: Well, yeah, large enough. Do you have some turkey? Did you finish all your leftovers already?
2: Oh, yeah.
3: Okay, good.
1: Yeah, they're only supposed to last, what?
3: Yesterday was the last day.
1: That was, you had to get rid of all of them yesterday?
3: They said you should, yeah.
2: Mm-hmm. They were gone well before that.
1: Yeah. I had pie for breakfast 3 days in a row.
3: I did too.
1: Did you?
3: Yes.
1: I'm like, it's fruit. It's an apple.
3: I had pumpkin pie for breakfast.
1: Good for you. That's very nice.
3: John, any pie for breakfast at your house?
2: None for me, no.
1: You don't know how to live then, John. You're missing out. Catch up, buddy.
3: Try it at Christmas.
1: Yeah, do yourself a favor. We got to get back to the gym.
3: Yeah, this is why I'm wearing my stretchy pants today. Still. I'm just going to keep them on till after New Year's.
1: Smart. I'm sitting in the living room. My dad walks out from his bedroom and he goes, "What are you eating?" I'm like, "Pie?"

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4: From the News Channel Nebraska Newsroom, I'm Brandon Shanahan. These are today's headlines. Local nonprofit organizations are remembering Dolly Parton by highlighting the local impact of her Imagination Library program following her death earlier this week. Nebraska was a leading member of a 47-state coalition that reached a $17 billion settlement with Meta Platforms earlier this week. Nebraska Attorney General Mike Hilger says this is one of the biggest days in the history of his office. Nebraska officially has two new political parties following a state Supreme Court ruling yesterday allowing them to be formed. Those are today's headlines. You can find more of today's news online at newschannelnebraska.com. From the NCN Newsroom, I'm Brandon Shanahan.
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0: All right, let's wrap this bad boy up and looking into Friday already. Hard to believe this week flying by. Hopefully that's the same for you. Very happy to be a partner of that. And, oh, perhaps even make it a little bit better this afternoon with John Hart getting you through your afternoon, getting you on your way home this afternoon. How nice is that going to be? Tim and I back in this very studio tomorrow morning. We'll have dad jokes in the 8 o'clock hour. Tim will have events as well as what you can experience all weekend long and even into next week. Of course, with the events across Tri-Cities, we know a lot of that's going to be with the State Fair. I'm sure we'll cover some of those on Friday morning. Brand new topic for the Great Debate. And, of course, you know us for the Tri-Cities Greatest Hits. We'll kick it off right around 6 a.m. tomorrow morning on The Vibe 98.9.
1: 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Should be a great in-state battle between the Lopers and Wayne State Wildcats. 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
2: I think you're going to see a team that really loves football. You know, we've had 20-plus practices. And I've done this for 29 years as an undergrad coach, graduate coach, head coach, position coach. I've never felt walking off the field that we gave one away. I've never felt that way. These guys have brought it every single day. They just love football. I know they are geeked to play on Thursday.
1: The Nebraska Kearney volleyball team, ranked 7th in the country, also begins their season tonight at the Dallas Classic in Texas. They take on Colorado Mesa at 4 o'clock. It's the first of four games this week. The top-ranked Nebraska volleyball team, another new showcase event, Spikes Under the Lights at the home of the Dallas Cowboys. They take on number 17, Florida, at 7. Penn State, ranked 10th, takes on 11th-ranked SMU at 8. Then the winners play for the championship at 9 o'clock. These are the best of three. It's an exhibition. You can watch it on TNT. Each team gets $200,000. The winner gets another $200,000. And the Hastings College volleyball team is in action this afternoon down in Hays, Kansas. They'll take on Division II Eastern New Mexico at 4 o'clock. Nebraska football getting ready for their season opener against Ohio. Quarterbacks coach Glenn Thomas talks about what he's seeing from Anthony Calandria.
3: Probably just a comfort level. You know, when he gets here in the spring, it's, you know, not only mentally but physically, like trying to figure out what your role is, how to insert yourself. And then as obviously the more reps that he's gotten, the more comfortable that he's within the system, the more.
1: Nebraska corner Danny Odom, one of 37 players on the preseason list for the Sean Alexander Freshman of the Year Award. The Pennsylvania native rated a 5-star prospect and the number 19 player in the class by 24/7 Sports. Also getting underway tonight, Shadron State, the next opponent for the Lopers. They're playing at Northern State in Aberdeen, South Dakota. The Nebraska women's soccer team will host Omaha tonight, kickoff at 7 o'clock. The Hastings College women dropped their home opener to Benedictine last night by a score of 3-0. They're home against Rocky Mountain on Saturday night. High school football week one, Grand Island Northwest and head coach first-year Kyle Carter get the defending state champions Waverly coming to town. Cozad's at Gothenburg. Wilcox Hildreth is at Highline with a full slate for you tomorrow, including Amherst Ravenna here on The Vibe and Kearney Catholic Ashland Greenwood on ESPN Tri-Cities. Kearney High Volleyball opens the season tonight at home against Lincoln High. One of the winningest coaches in the state's history, Chris Connor, has taken over the program.
4: There's a lot of good kids returning, and it's just a good vibe we have out of our seniors. They are great kids. We're just trying to build them up to be just a little stronger as far as like just mentally competing, but a good group.
1: Kearney Catholic will have a conference matchup at home against Columbus SCOTUS. Almost everybody in the Tri-Cities is home. Hastings hosting York, Adams Central hosting Sutton. St. Cecilia welcomes in Centennial. Grand Island will host Lincoln Northwest. Central Catholic does go to Kennesaw. Cross Country opens today. North Platte, St. Paul, Burwell, Medicine Valley. Even Hastings High gets their season underway today. Softball, Kearney's at Lincoln High. Pius at Grand Island. Adams Central will host Ord and Fairbury in a top 10 matchup with St. Cecilia at Central City. And the team from Davenport, Iowa, has been eliminated today from the Little League World Series. Ohio scored 4 in the first and didn't look back. They will get Nevada in the U.S. Championship game Saturday. That's sports.
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11: Here's your Tri-Cities weather forecast. Daytime highs approaching 83. Today, under clear skies, south winds 5 to 10 miles per hour. Slight chance for storms. Tonight, lows around 63. Daytime highs approaching 86. Tomorrow, ample sunshine expected. Highs level off around 93. Saturday, under mainly clear skies. 91 Sunday. From the Weatherology Weather Center, I'm meteorologist Jennifer Wojcicki. Currently, it's 73 degrees.
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7: Here's your Tri-Cities weather forecast. Mainly clear this afternoon with highs around 83. Southerly winds 5 to 10 miles per hour. Mainly clear skies. Tonight, slight chance of thunderstorms. Lows dip down to about 63. Highs around 86. Tomorrow, sunny skies. Temperatures a bit above average Saturday and Sunday with highs in the low 90s. From the Weatherology Weather Center, I'm meteorologist Jennifer Wojcicki. Right now, 73.
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0: 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Should be a great in-state battle between the Lopers and Wayne State Wildcats. 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
1: I think you're going to see a team that really loves football. You know, we've had 20-plus practices, and I've done this for 29 years as an undergrad coach, graduate coach, head coach, position coach. I've never felt walking off the field that we gave one away. I've never felt that way. These guys have brought it every single day. They just love football. I know they are geeked to play on Thursday.
0: The Nebraska Kearney volleyball team, ranked 7th in the country, also begins their season tonight at the Dallas Classic in Texas. They take on Colorado Mesa at 4 o'clock. It's the first of four games this week. The top-ranked Nebraska volleyball team, another new showcase event, Spikes Under the Lights at the home of the Dallas Cowboys. They take on number 17, Florida, at 7. Penn State, ranked 10th, takes on 11th-ranked SMU at 8. Then the winners play for the championship at 9 o'clock. These are the best of three. It's an exhibition. You can watch it on TNT. Each team gets $200,000. The winner gets another $200,000. And the Hastings College volleyball team is in action this afternoon down in Hays, Kansas. They'll take on Division II Eastern New Mexico at 4 o'clock. Nebraska football getting ready for their season opener against Ohio. Quarterbacks coach Glenn Thomas talks about what he's seeing from Anthony Calandria.
2: Probably just a comfort level. You know, when he gets here in the spring, it's, you know, not only mentally but physically, like trying to figure out what your role is, how to insert yourself. And then as obviously the more reps that he's gotten, the more comfortable that he's within the system, the more.
0: Nebraska corner Danny Odom, one of 37 players on the preseason list for the Sean Alexander Freshman of the Year Award. The Pennsylvania native rated a five-star prospect and the number 19 player in the class by 24/7 Sports. Also getting underway tonight, Shadron State, the next opponent for the Lopers. They're playing at Northern State in Aberdeen, South Dakota. The Nebraska women's soccer team will host Omaha tonight, kickoff at 7 o'clock. The Hastings College women dropped their home opener to Benedictine last night by a score of 3-0. They're home against Rocky Mountain on Saturday night. High school football week one, Grand Island Northwest and head coach first-year Kyle Carter get the defending state champions Waverly coming to town. Cozad's at Gothenburg. Wilcox Hildreth is at Highline with a full slate for you tomorrow, including Amherst Ravenna here on The Vibe and Kearney Catholic Ashland Greenwood on ESPN Tri-Cities. Kearney High Volleyball opens the season tonight at home against Lincoln High. One of the winningest coaches in the state's history, Chris Connor, has taken over the program.
3: There's a lot of good kids returning, and it's just a good vibe we have out of our seniors. They are great kids. We're just trying to build them up to be just a little stronger as far as like just mentally competing, but a good group.
0: Kearney Catholic will have a conference matchup at home against Columbus SCOTUS. Almost everybody in the Tri-Cities is home. Hastings hosting York, Adams Central hosting Sutton. St. Cecilia welcomes in Centennial. Grand Island will host Lincoln Northwest. Central Catholic does go to Kennesaw. Cross Country opens today. North Platte, St. Paul, Burwell, Medicine Valley, even Hastings High gets their season underway today. Softball, Kearney's at Lincoln High, Pius at Grand Island. Adams Central will host Ord and Fairbury, and a top 10 matchup with St. Cecilia at Central City. And the team from Davenport, Iowa, has been eliminated today from the Little League World Series. Ohio scored 4 in the first and didn't look back. They will get Nevada in the U.S. Championship game Saturday. That's sports.
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18: Here's your Tri-Cities weather forecast. Mainly clear this afternoon with highs around 83. Southerly winds 5 to 10 miles per hour. Mainly clear skies. Tonight, slight chance of thunderstorms. Lows dip down to about 63. Highs around 86. Tomorrow, sunny skies. Temperatures a bit above average Saturday and Sunday with highs in the low 90s. From the Weatherology Weather Center, I'm meteorologist Jennifer Wojcicki. Right now, 73.
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19: One of the most popular love songs of the rock era, but it has much more sinister beginnings. In a dark mood at the end of his first marriage, Sting wrote this song about an ex-lover who turns into a stalker, watching and controlling their ex's every move from afar. Misunderstood or not, it became the biggest hit of the band's career. From Synchronicity, The Police, Every Breath You Take, on 98.9, The Vibe.

0: It's just about the perfect way to spend a Thursday afternoon. With me, John Hart, the Tri-Cities Greatest Hits, 98.9 The Vibe, with Steve Miller, Stevie Wonder, Climax Blues Band in there on the way, some Bob Dylan, and some Zeppelin. Please, stick around here. Turn it up. Embarrass your kids. Irritate your neighbors. I see where a woman on Instagram has gone viral for sharing a mom's group chat. Now, this is where another mother named Michelle is asking the other kindergarten mothers to stop packing Oreos because it makes her daughter, Ava, upset. Are you kidding me? I had to tell you this because I couldn't believe it. There's not an allergy issue or anything else. Michelle, the mom, just doesn't want Ava eating Oreos, and she's trying to dictate what other mothers can pack their kids so her daughter Ava doesn't get sad when comparing lunches. Yes, Michelle is really teaching her daughter how to live. Charlotte packed Oreos and said, with respect, I'm not changing my daughter's lunch because your daughter wants an Oreo. It went on for days. Can you imagine these mom chats on Instagram? It's called Oreo Gate. And I got to tell you, Michelle, just mind your own business.
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3: ISAC just looking at lack of fundamental support. You're listening to the American Ag Network. Good afternoon. I'm Susan Littlefield. Well, the cattle complex has been mostly trading lower today. As traders are aware, it's unlikely fundamental support is going to arise as the week goes on. The packers now possessing the lion's share of the market's leverage. Fed cash cattle prices likely to continue to scale lower for the unforeseeable future. We are looking right now at bids in the north, mostly at 345. And also, no new trade has developed. As of now, bids are currently being offered in Kansas, 218 live, Nebraska, 218 live, and 345 dressed. Box beef prices are lower. Choice down 105. Selects are down 269. As the lean hog contracts have seen some green today, traders really talking about merely letting the contract chop sideways. More than anything, a sideways chop should be expected as the contract's fundamental support isn't stable either. Numbers come up in a moment on the American Ag Network.
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3: 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September corn 13 and three quarters higher, 514 and a quarter. December 536 and a quarter, up 12 and three quarters. September beans 1250 and a half, up 22 and a half. And November 1261 and three quarters, up 24. Soybean meal September 327.70, up 740. The oil September 67.13, down 39. Chicago wheat September 730, up 44 and a half. Kansas City September 793 and three quarters, up 39 and a quarter. Minneapolis September 725, up 31. August live cattle 217.95, drops 15. October down 97, 209.97. August feeders 332.17, down 155. September 316.50, down 277. October lean hogs 80.22, down 22. December 70.57. Up 22. As for the class 3 milk, August sits a penny lower, 1660. September is down 7 at 1633. This is the American Ag Network.
6: Here's your Tri-Cities weather forecast. mainly clear this afternoon with highs around 83. Southerly winds 5 to 10 miles per hour. Mainly clear skies tonight. Slight chance of thunderstorms. Lows dip down to about 63. Highs around 86 tomorrow. Sunny skies. Temperatures a bit above average Saturday and Sunday with highs in the low 90s. From the Weatherology Weather Center, I'm meteorologist Jennifer Wojcicki. Right now, it's 81 degrees.
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0: Welcome. Murphy in the Mornings with Tim.
1: I don't know. I've been listening to you guys since you guys started.
2: Yes.
1: And I've just kind of listened to you develop your whatever routine. I don't want to say
2: our banter.
1: Routine. Yes. You guys got good chemistry.
2: Yes, we do.
1: I guess what I'm trying to say.
2: Yes.
3: Yeah.
2: Thank you for putting it that way.
3: We have fun.
1: It's funny because, yeah, you do. Because you guys sneak in stuff. If you don't know and you're not paying attention, I wouldn't know how to interpret it.
2: Mm-hmm.
1: But now I'm like, oh. Because I always thought, in the beginning, I thought, oh, Tim is so straight-laced and

0: Yeah,
1: I know.
2: I don't know who he likes more, his dog or you.
1: Oh, I said without hesitation.
0: His dog is not going to die. She's just going to have three legs.
1: Legs.
2: I know.
1: Yeah. And I said without hesitation, of course I would kill you. I got to feed the dog, too.
2: Hey, she
1: comes up with the questions. If she doesn't want the honest answers, don't be asking the hard questions.
0: I totally knew what you were going to say.
2: That's true. If you don't want to know the answer, don't ask.
1: That's right.
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It's just about the perfect way to spend a Thursday afternoon. With me, John Hart, the Tri-Cities Greatest Hits, 98.9 The Vibe, with Steve Miller, Stevie Wonder, Climax Blues Band in there on the way, some Bob Dylan, and some Zeppelin. Please, stick around here. Turn it up. Embarrass your kids. Irritate your neighbors. I see where a woman on Instagram has gone viral for sharing a mom's group chat. Now, this is where another mother named Michelle is asking the other kindergarten mothers to stop packing Oreos because it makes her daughter, Ava, upset. Are you kidding me? I had to tell you this because I couldn't believe it. There's not an allergy issue or anything else. Michelle, the mom, just doesn't want Ava eating Oreos.

0: Oreos, and she's trying to dictate what other mothers can pack their kids so her daughter Ava doesn't get sad when comparing lunches. Yes, Michelle is really teaching her daughter how to live. Charlotte packed Oreos and said, with respect, I'm not changing my daughter's lunch because your daughter wants an Oreo. It went on for days. Can you imagine these mom chats on Instagram? 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And I got to tell you, Michelle, just mind your own business.
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5: 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A major agriculture and energy project is getting underway in Broken Bow. 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A Grand Island man faces felony charges after being accused of speeding away from a recent police traffic stop. And a Kearney nonprofit is remembering Dolly Parton by highlighting the local impact of her Imagination Library program following her recent death. 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

0: You see, it's the Tri-Cities greatest hits, the perfect soundtrack for anything. I'm John Hart, 98.9 The Vibe. 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

0: With a sports update on 98.9 The Vibe, I'm Doug Duda. It is opening night for UNK football as they host in-state rival Wayne State this evening at Foster Field. 6 o'clock, our pregame at 5:45. You can watch it on News Channel Nebraska Television. It's the first time Ryan Held's team in the last 4 years have opened at home, and he expects a physical battle.
1: They're going to come in here and try to bludgeon us. They talk about physicality and how they want to play. Well, that's how we want to play. So physicality meets physicality. We're just going to have to see what that looks like. And then defensively, they lost a few players like we did. You know, they lost a few to some upper level in the transfer portal, but, you know, they got four senior D linemen or guys that are going to play a lot.
0: Again, join us on NCN television, kickoff at 6. Next week's opponent, Shadron State, also in action tonight. They're playing in Aberdeen, South Dakota against Northern State. Hastings College and the Huskers continue their workouts. Nebraska quarterback coach Glenn Thomas on what he is seeing in the maturity of second-year QB TJ Lateef.
2: Several ways. Obviously, physically, he continues to grow and mature physically, but mentally understanding the game, as we talk about processing, seeing what the defense is doing and reacting to that. You know, sometimes he reacts too fast, you know, and he sees it too fast. So
0: it's also the start of the volleyball season. 7th-ranked UNK is in Dallas, Texas for the Dallas Classic, their first match against Colorado Mesa at 4 o'clock today. They will have 4 total over the next 3 days. And it spikes under the lights tonight at AT&T Stadium in Arlington, home of the Dallas Cowboys, as the Huskers take on number 17, Florida. Then number 10, Penn State, will play number 11, SMU. Now, these are exhibition games, best of three, and $200,000 extra goes to the winner. Lee Feinswag, national correspondent for 900 Square Feet, a little skeptical of what we may see tonight.
3: I'm glad for the kids if they get the money and if they get some new exposure on TNT. It's TNT's first time to do volleyball. Anne-Marie Anderson and Holly McPeak, and I hope the kids make lots of money, but I'm extremely skeptical of what's going to unfold tonight.
0: Feinswag telling us on the Doug and Daddy Show that ticket sales have not been very high. Hastings College volleyball also in action today. They're playing Division II Eastern New Mexico in Hayes, Kansas at 4 o'clock. Nebraska women's soccer hosting Omaha tonight. Kickoff is set for 7 o'clock as well. The Nebraska softball team will host the 2027 Big Ten Tournament in Lincoln. The Huskers also hosted the conference tournament in 2013. They'll be the first team to host twice since the return in 2013. Nebraska won the tournament last year and in 2022. High school cross country, some results already today from the St. Paul Invitational. On the girls' side, a record set by Amelia Bolke of Central City, 20 minutes, 14 seconds. She wins it over McKinley Mankin of Nebraska Christian. Nebraska Christian won the team title with 11 points, followed by Ord, O'Neill, Central City, and St. Paul. On the boys' side, Dutch Miller of Arcadia Loop City wins it by 27 seconds over Jaden Anderson of Archangels. O'Neill, your team champion, followed by Ord, Central City, Arcadia Loop City, and Nebraska Christian. At the Kearney High Girls Golf Invite yesterday, Millard North edged Lincoln East by a single shot. Kearney was fourth, but just 8 shots out of the championship. Tasha Kolbus of East was your champion, shooting a 2-under par 70. Michael Long was the low score for Kearney, finishing in fifth. High school football tonight. Northwest begins a new era with Coach Carter taking on Class B champion Waverly. Cozad's at Gothenburg. Wilcox-Hildreth is at Highline. High school volleyball can begin tonight. Kearney High is at home. The first game for Chris Connor as the head coach as they take on Lincoln High. She says she's got a solid team and has the returning setter.
4: Kalina Arnold is our returning setter. She's got great hands. She's got great IQ. That's been super helpful with us trying to implement a new system. She's very open to it, so excited to have her back.
0: Bearcats hosting Lincoln High, Kearney Catholic hosting SCOTUS, Hastings hosting York, Adams Central welcomes in Sutton, St. Cecilia will host Centennial, Lincoln Northwest is at Grand Island, and Central Catholic is at Kennesaw. And in softball, Kearney's at Lincoln High, Pius at Grand Island, Adams Central hosting Ord and Fairbury, and a top five matchup with St. Cecilia at Central City. That is a look at sports.
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0: Another exciting season of high school football kicks off Friday night right here and online at newschannelnebraska.com. 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On ESPN Kearney, Kearney Catholic will host number 2 Ashland Greenwood at 7. ESPN Hastings Adams Central will host Ogallala at 6. And on KHAS Radio, St. Cecilia will host Gibbon at 7. It's the start of another exciting high school football season Friday night.
14: Here's your Tri-Cities weather forecast. Mainly clear this afternoon with highs around 83. Southerly winds 5 to 10 miles per hour. Mainly clear skies tonight. Slight chance of thunderstorms. Lows dip down to about 63. Highs around 86 tomorrow. Sunny skies. Temperatures a bit above average Saturday and Sunday with highs in the low 90s. From the Weatherology Weather Center, I'm meteorologist Jennifer Wojcicki. Right now, it's 81 degrees.
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0: Hey, it's John Hart, and yes, this is your home for the Vibe Money Vault. It's almost over. You got to get those guesses in to possibly win the money that's in the vault. It's the Tri-Cities Greatest Hits. How are you? Appreciate you hanging out with me. The Kinks, George McRae, Yvonne Elliman. We also had Steely Dan in there coming up, some Starship, and David Bowie. Keep it right here on 98.9 The Vibe. Yeah, yesterday we were out and about at Nebraska Camera from 11 to noon. And here's what's happening. Our very last stop with the Vibe Money Vault. We've been on tour all summer long. The very last stop is going to be next Wednesday. That is what? September 2nd, Wednesday, we're going to be at Elyria Gardens from 11 to noon, which means come on out and see us. You get three more guesses on the amount of money in the Vibe Money Vault. And we're also going to post a Facebook video coming up next Wednesday while we're there. And anybody can post an extra guess through the Facebook page for the rest of the day. But that's going to be it. We'll be announcing the winners soon, so get ready. Elyria Gardens, 11 to noon, coming up next Wednesday. Who knows? You might win the money that's in the Vibe Money Vault.
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0: Walmart continue to hold that green on the screen in the market trade today. You're listening to the American Ag Network. Good afternoon. I'm Susan Littlefield. It was the corn market, though, that ended up softening. Export sales were within expectations this morning at 1.2 million bushels, with just 1 week left in the marketing year. Total commitments of 3.455 billion bushels was comfortably above the USDA target. New crop sales were 42 million bushels, moving cumulative sales to 490 million bushels versus 739 million this time last year. We're also looking at China's major growing region have reportedly trimmed production there and could pull more imports of both corn and sorghum. Beans resisted the selling pressure and closed green. Old crop sales were within market expectations at 2.7 million bushels. Cumulative old crop sales are down 17% from last year at 1.541 billion bushels, but are above the USDA target heading into the last week of the marketing year. New crop sales were strong at 91.1 million bushels, bringing total commitments to 527 million bushels. China was the biggest buyer by far, now said of 6.8 million metric tons officially booked, with another 4.9 million marked for unknown destination. The wheat market rallied off of their early morning lows. Ukraine State Railway reported August grain shipments by rail at 574,000 metric tons, by the way, down 60% from a month ago. And the ag minister warned that 27 plantings could fall by as much as a quarter, or 5 to 7 million hectares. Cattle had a solid day. President Trump's proclamation added details to the beef import plan. Tariff quota rise by 300,000 metric tons for calendar 26 only, applying to lean beef trimmings alone. Hogs closed green for deferred contracts, but soft on the front months. This is the American Ag Network. It's time once again for the Nebraska Corn Minute. I'm Susan Littlefield. Two new directors are beginning terms on the Nebraska Corn Board as one director has been reappointed. Recently appointed, Michael Bergen to serve as the District 3 Director of the Nebraska Corn Board, representing Hamilton, Merrick, Polk, and York counties. Austin Kniss was elected as an at-large director for the Nebraska Corn Board, representing the entire state as he serves in the at-large position. And reappointed to the board representing the second district is Matt Sullivan. The full board itself comprises of 9 corn farmers from across the state. 8 members represent specific Nebraska districts and are appointed by the governor of Nebraska. Kelly Brunkhorst, executive director of the Nebraska Corn Board, is excited to welcome both Michael and Austin to the board, saying that both bring strong farming backgrounds and a genuine commitment to Nebraska agriculture, and said, "I know their perspectives will strengthen the work we do on behalf of the state's corn growers." And this is the Nebraska Corn Minute. September corn down 3 3/4 at the close, 5.10 1/4. December 5.33 1/2 down 3. September beans at 12.56 1/2 up 2 1/4. November 12.68 up 2. Soybean meal September 3.30 20 up 1.50. Oil September 68 even up 78. Chicago wheat September 7.42 3/4 up 12 1/4. Kansas City September 8.03 1/2 up 11 1/2. And Minneapolis September 7.30 1/4 up 8. August live cattle, 220.
1: Here's your Tri-Cities weather forecast. Slight chance for storms this afternoon, otherwise mainly sunny skies. High temperatures reach up to 83. Winds out of the south, 5 to 10 miles per hour. Slight chance of thunderstorms. Tonight, lows level off around 63, partly cloudy. Mainly sunny tomorrow, daytime highs approaching 88. From the Weatherology Weather Center, I'm meteorologist Jennifer Wojcicki. Currently 82.
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0: Welcome. 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
1: I had a pet snail.
2: Of course you did.
1: Yeah,
2: it did. What was his name?
1: I think it was like Banana. Or something. Yeah, something ridiculous. He had like a yellow shell.
2: Did your parents treat you like a slow child? Or was this, I mean, let's just tell her pet is a snail.
1: Right.
2: It's actually an empty shell that we found on the beach, but she thinks it's real.
1: Yes. And I will love him and pet him.
2: And I shall call him Snaily. Oh,
1: my God. Exactly. All right.
2: This is why we get along so well. Warped childhood.
1: Exactly.
2: Warped childhood is what we bond over. I love this.
1: And bad movies.
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1: From the News Channel Nebraska Newsroom, I'm Peter Rice. A major agriculture and energy project is getting underway in Broken Bow. Neogenyx Fuels and Adams Land and Cattle breaking ground yesterday on a nearly $300 million project for renewable natural gas. The project will use cattle manure to produce pipeline-quality renewable gas. Once it's up and running, developers say the facility could produce enough energy each year to equal about 10.5 million gallons of gas. Developers also say the fuel could eventually be used in international shipping, which would open up another potential market for Nebraska agriculture. Hastings College is celebrating its international students by giving them an opportunity to showcase their home countries on campus. Nearly 100 students were recognized during yesterday's annual flag-raising ceremony. Each student had the opportunity to raise their home country's flag to fly on campus. Several students told NCN that the ceremony gives them a chance to share their culture while also feeling welcome.

0: bombed at Hastings College. A Grand Island man faces felony charges after being accused of speeding away from a police traffic stop. 19-year-old Jason Renderos is charged with operating a motor vehicle to avoid arrest and with evidence tampering. Police say they tried to pull over Renderos after he ran a red light, but authorities say he sped off. Renderos was able to avoid police initially and even altered the look of his car, but officers eventually located him after about a week. And court documents say that Renderos told police he fled the traffic stop because he doesn't have a driver's license or license plate. For more details or for news anytime, check out our website at newschannelnebraska.com.
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0: It really is the perfect soundtrack. It is. The Tri-Cities Greatest Hits, more on the way here on 98.9 The Vibe. I'm John Hart, and I have a question for you. When you go over to somebody else's house, are you on your best behavior? Or do you kind of poke around a little bit, you know, secretly judge everything? Maybe a little both. So how's your manners? When someone says, make yourself at home, they do not mean literally. They do not. And the Huffington Post has a list of some of the rudest things you can do in someone else's home. For instance, touching and moving things. No, hands to yourself. If you're expecting a tour, well, if your guest wants to show you every room, they will. Don't overstay your welcome either. If you look around and see a lot of yawning, it's time to go. Maybe you're hiding a mess, like if you accidentally spill a drink on their carpet, snooping around, bringing an uninvited guest. I hate that. Waiting to share your dietary restrictions until you sit down to eat? Yeah. Feeding their dog without asking them. What about disrespecting their shoe rules? They telling you to take your shoes off at the door? Do it. Showing up empty-handed. You know, you need to bring something. What's the rudest thing a guest has ever done in your house? It wasn't me, was it?
1: The soundtrack of your generation.

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10: Here's your Tri-Cities weather forecast. Slight chance for storms this afternoon, otherwise mainly sunny skies. High temperatures reach up to 83. Winds out of the south, 5 to 10 miles per hour. Slight chance of thunderstorms tonight, lows level off around 63, partly cloudy. Mainly sunny tomorrow, daytime highs approaching 88. From the Weatherology Weather Center, I'm meteorologist Jennifer Wojcicki. Currently 82.
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3: Right now, in Kearney and Buffalo County, there's a child who feels scared, unheard, and alone. 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
6: Here's your Tri-Cities weather forecast. Slight chance for storms this afternoon, otherwise mainly sunny skies. High temperatures reach up to 83. Winds out of the south, 5 to 10 miles per hour. Slight chance of thunderstorms tonight, lows level off around 63, partly cloudy. Mainly sunny tomorrow, daytime highs approaching 88. From the Weatherology Weather Center, I'm meteorologist Jennifer Wojcicki. Right now, 83.
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1: What's something you would never buy, even if it was discounted 99.9%?
2: Hummus.
1: Hummus, you would never buy it?
2: Never going to buy it.
1: That's a great answer for you.
2: Never could be free.
1: That's a good answer for you.
2: They could be giving you that stuff in buckets for free. Never going to happen. So what is an answer for you?
1: Meth.
2: Meth. All right. I didn't see that coming, but
1: black licorice.
2: You started with meth.
1: Unless it's good in plenties, so it's not even true. Unless it's coated in hard candy.
2: If meth was covered in hard candy.
1: No, the black licorice.
2: Oh, okay.
1: that would be interesting.
2: This season on Breaking Bad.
1: Yes.
2: Heisenberg has a different recipe. It's meth that tastes like black licorice, but it's fine. It's coated in candy.
1: Now we're just putting them all together.
2: Oh, my God. You thought it was popular before. Wait till you try the good and plenty meth.
1: Black licorice, but then I said that's not even true. With the black licorice, gas station sushi.
2: Yeah, that's a winner right there. You learned your lesson on that, didn't you?
1: Your lesson once.
2: Those are some solid answers.
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0: 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Coming up, some Journey and some John Denver. 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
13: 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A major agriculture and energy project is getting underway in Broken Bow. Hastings College is celebrating its international students by giving them an opportunity to showcase their home countries on campus. A Grand Island man faces felony charges after being accused of speeding away from a recent police traffic stop. And a Kearney nonprofit is remembering Dolly Parton by highlighting the local impact of her Imagination Library program following her recent death. For more details, or for news anytime, check out our website at newschannelnebraska.com.
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0: pretty much the perfect way to spend your Thursday afternoon or any afternoon with me, John Hart. I'm here 1 to 5 with the Tri-Cities Greatest Hits. That's Carly Simon, Journey, Paul Simon in there too, not related. Dr. John and the Beatles on the way. 98.9 The Vibe. Hey, remember the joys of hoarding toilet paper during the pandemic? Did you ever do that? I actually did, and I'm not proud of it. Well, toilet paper could become a hot commodity again very soon. The U.S. government is now waging a trade war with Canada, threatening to impose 50% tariffs on $20 billion worth of Canadian goods. And Canada is retaliating, vowing to match the tariffs dollar for dollar starting on September 8th. The problem is, this is going to hit your backside in a couple of ways, your wallet and in the bathroom. Paper products like toilet paper will be one of the hardest hit sectors. A lot of American toilet paper and tissues made in the U.S., but they rely heavily on Canadian raw materials, particularly timber and wood pulp. So there you go. On the plus side, there shouldn't be a shortage this time around, just price hikes, which have become common these days. So it's not about scarcity, it's about affordability. Can't we just get along?
1: For the sports update on 98.9 The Vibe, I'm Doug Duda. UNK football kicks off the season tonight at home, where they will be taking on Wayne State. We've got it for you on News Channel Nebraska Television, pregame at 5:45, kickoff from Foster Field at 6 o'clock. Loper head coach Ryan Held.
2: What they are is built with tough Midwest kids. They love to run the football, and 87, their tight end is special. He is a really good football player. They play two quarterbacks, so they're going to have a 1-2 punch of running back, two quarterbacks. All their receivers are back. So offensively, you know, they had to replace some old linemen. But, you know, you look at the two deep, they just got some big old corn-fed kids that are going to be tough.
1: Their next opponent, Shadron State, is also in action tonight in Aberdeen, South Dakota, as they are taking on Northern State. UNK volleyball season also beginning at the Dallas Classic in Texas, taking on Colorado Mesa in the first of four games over the next 3 days. Also, the Hastings College volleyball team is in Hayes, Kansas, taking on Division II Eastern New Mexico this afternoon. And from Arlington, Texas tonight, it is the inaugural Spikes Under the Lights event, a volleyball exhibition showcase at AT&T Stadium, where number 1 Nebraska will play number 17 Florida at 7, number 10 Penn State will take on number 11 SMU at 8, and the winners will play at 9 o'clock. This is a best of three with $1 million in pool prize money for the four schools. Lee Feinswag, national correspondent for 900 Square Feet, says it seems like a great idea, but it's not maybe getting the best reception in Texas.
3: You know what LIV Golf is as compared to the PGA, and this is the same people behind LIV Golf, and so there's some things that make you easily want to turn your nose up at it. But I'm curious. I want to see how it goes, and of course I want to see, you know, Nebraska. I want to see how Nebraska does. I want to see Penn State. I saw SMU last weekend. I want to see Florida.
1: Nebraska soccer also in action tonight, wrapping up a four-game homestand against the Omaha Mavericks. Kickoff is set for 7:05. The Big Ten Conference announced the championship sites for 2027 sporting events today. It had been announced that Ohio State was going to be hosting wrestling, and of course baseball is still in Omaha, but Nebraska softball will host the 2027 Big Ten Tournament at Rhonda Ravel Field, Boland Stadium. They hosted last in 2013. High school football, it's week one, and there are a number of games on this Thursday night, including the new-look Granola Northwest Vikings hosting Class B state champion Waverly, Cozad's at Gothenburg, and Wilcox-Hildreth is at Highline. Tomorrow, here on The Vibe, we'll have Amherst in their return to eight-man taking on Ravenna. Amherst head football coach Farron Klingelhofer.
4: Guys on the staff have played both. I played both in high school. A couple of us have coached both. So it hasn't been a huge adjustment. It helped us go into some camps this summer just to kind of get a feel for the eight-man game. And there's some subtle nuances. It's a little faster. There's not as much help in the back end defensively.
1: Also tomorrow, a top 10 battle on ESPN. Kearney Catholic gets number 2, Ashland Greenwood. Volleyball begins tonight for Kearney High, a new era. One of the winningest coaches in state history, Chris Connor, who built her resume at Kearney Catholic, takes over the Bearcat program. They take on Lincoln High. And she says they're very thankful to have their top hitter returning.
5: Jamie Wilkins, she led KHS last year in kills. This year, July 1st, she came down on her knee wrong and did a full tear on her ACL. Yeah, you know, for as long as I've been coaching, I haven't had a kid come back and play on a fully torn ACL. She's going to do it.
1: Also tonight, Kearney Catholic will host SCOTUS, York at Hastings, Sutton at Adams Central, Centennial at St. Cecilia, Lincoln Northwest at Grand Island, Grand Island Central Catholic is at Kennesaw in softball, Kearney is at Lincoln High, Pius at Grand Island, top five matchup with St. Cecilia at Central City, Adams Central is hosting Ord and Fairbury, and in cross country today at the St. Paul Invite, the Nebraska Christian girls were the champion, followed by Ord and O'Neill, a meet record set by Central City's Amelia Bulkey to win the title. And on the boys' side, Dutch Miller of Arcadia Loup City was the champ. O'Neill took the team title, followed by Ord, Central City, Arcadia Loup City, and Nebraska Christian. And that is sports.
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12: Here's your Tri-Cities weather forecast. Slight chance for storms this afternoon. Otherwise, mainly sunny skies. High temperatures reach up to 83. Winds out of the south, 5 to 10 miles per hour. Slight chance of thunderstorms. Tonight, lows level off around 63, partly cloudy. Mainly sunny tomorrow. Daytime highs approaching 88. From the Weatherology Weather Center, I'm meteorologist Jennifer Wojcicki. Right now, 83.
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0: Roy Orbison, some Neil Diamond, Rufus in there too with one of my favorite tunes, Tell Me Something Good with Chaka Khan. And sometimes we like to get that big giant disco ball a-spinning with the Bee Gees. You should be dancing. Why not? It's 98.9 The Vibe, coming up some Dr. Hook and the Stones. Keep it right here. It's the Tri-Cities Greatest Hits. Did I mention I'm John Hart? And did I mention that the Vibe Money Vault will make its last stop on the tour that it's been taken all summer long? It's going to be next Wednesday. What is that? September 2nd? Wednesday, mark it down. We're going to be at Elyria Gardens from 11 to noon. The last stop on the Vibe Money Vault tour. It's going to be fantastic. You can come out and get three guesses while we're there next Wednesday. And like I say, we're going to be at Elyria Gardens, 11 to noon. We're also going to post a Facebook page like we always do when we're out and about. So for the rest of the day on Wednesday, you can get another guess. Because if you don't guess, you can't win the amount of money in the Vibe Money Vault. And this is what it's all about. The Vibe Money Vault giveaway. 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Join us. We're going to be out and about on Wednesday, last stop for the Vibe Money Vault, Elyria Gardens, 11 to noon. Come on out and see us.
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6: Here's your Tri-Cities weather forecast. Slight chance for storms tonight, otherwise partly cloudy skies. Lows level off around 63. Winds out of the southeast, 5 to 10 miles per hour. Highs level off around 88. Tomorrow, mainly sunny skies. Partly cloudy tomorrow night. Slight chance for showers. Lows level off around 71. Temps above average Saturday and Sunday, with highs in the low 90s. From the Weatherology Weather Center, I'm staff meteorologist Laura Lockwood. Currently 84.
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0: I don't believe it. 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Hey, Ray. Hey, Sugar. Tell them who we are.
1: Well, we're big rock singers. We got golden fingers. And we're loved everywhere we go.
0: That sounds like us.
1: We sing about beauty and we sing about truth. At $10,000 a show.

0: I see it now. Would be on the front, smiling, man. Oh, beautiful.
1: Welcome. Murphy in the Mornings with Tim.
2: This is Trevor.
3: Hey, Trevor, it's Murphy and Tim over at The Vibe. How are you?
2: I'm super good. Yourself?
3: We're doing pretty good. You got confidence? You good with trivia?
2: I like to think so, but I'll probably be a total flame out here, but we'll give it a shot.
3: Well, way to stay positive. Good luck, Tim, anytime you're ready.
4: All right. How many strings does a violin have?
2: Really? Five.
3: That's your minute. I'm sorry.
4: I don't think we've ever had anybody do that.
3: No, nobody's ever responded that way. Really?
4: Thank you, Trevor.
2: That was a lot of fun.
4: That was my favorite answer so far.
3: Yeah, ever. We also screwed you up on the violin. That only has four strings.
2: You were talking about the American violin.
3: Oh, yeah.
2: I was thinking of a European violin.
3: Yeah, that's a metric version of the violin. Yeah.
2: Exactly.
3: That makes perfect sense, Trevor.
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0: It's the Tri-Cities greatest hits. More on the way, too. Keep it here. I'm John Hart, 98.9 The Vibe. 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
1: From the News Channel Nebraska Newsroom, I'm Peter Rice. A major agriculture and energy project is getting underway in Broken Bow. Neogenics Fuels and Adams Land and Cattle breaking ground yesterday on a nearly $300 million project for renewable natural gas. The project will use cattle manure to produce pipeline-quality renewable gas. Once it's up and running, developers say the facility could produce enough energy each year to equal about 10.5 million gallons of gas. Developers also say the fuel could eventually be used in international shipping, which would open up another potential market for Nebraska agriculture. Hastings College is celebrating its international students by giving them an opportunity to showcase their home countries on campus. Nearly 100 students were recognized during yesterday's annual flag-raising ceremony. Each student had the opportunity to raise their home country's flag to fly on campus. Several students told NCN that the ceremony gives them a chance to share their culture while also feeling welcomed at Hastings College. A Grand Island man faces felony charges after being accused of speeding away from a police traffic stop. 19-year-old Jason Renderos is charged with operating a motor vehicle to avoid arrest and with evidence tampering. Police say they tried to pull over Renderos after he ran a red light, but authorities say he sped off. Renderos was able to avoid police initially and even altered the look of his car, but officers eventually located him after about a week, and court documents say that Renderos told police he fled the traffic stop because he doesn't have a driver's license or license plate. For more details or for news anytime, check out our website at newschannelnebraska.com.
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2: 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On ESPN Kearney, Kearney Catholic will host number 2 Ashland Greenwood at 7. ESPN Hastings Adams Central will host Ogallala at 6. And on KHAS Radio, St. Cecilia will host Gibbon at 7. 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

0: Thursday is the new Friday. Happy weekend from News Channel Nebraska, 98.9 The Vibe. I'm John Hart with Michael Jackson, the Human League. Alice Cooper in there, coming up, some Bob Seger in the Fifth Dimension. It's a good news Thursday, and I found some. There's a woman in Italy. She can see again after doctors performed what is believed to be the world's first transplant of a central retina. 67-year-old patient. She lost her vision after a car crash that severely damaged both eyes in kind of different ways. She basically had enough healthy tissue between both eyes to rebuild one functioning eye. And luckily, the six-hour procedure was a success. After the surgery, she was able to recognize both her son and her dog. That is good news. And last year, a skateboarder from California extended her own Guinness World Record as the world's oldest competitive female skateboarder. Her name is Judy, and she was 66 years and 25 days old when she competed in the International Slalom Skateboarding World Championships in November. She's been skating since she was 13, began competing professionally in 1975. She was inducted into the Skateboarding Hall of Fame in 2018, and she plans to compete again at the World Skate Games in October because she wants to beat her own record. Go do some good on a Good News Thursday.
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12: Here's your Tri-Cities weather forecast. Slight chance for storms, Tonight, otherwise, partly cloudy skies. Lulls level off around 63. Winds out of the southeast, 5 to 10 miles per hour. Highs level off around 88. Tomorrow, mainly sunny skies. Partly cloudy tomorrow night. Slight chance for showers. Lulls level off around 71. Temps above average Saturday and Sunday, with highs in the low 90s. From the Weatherology Weather Center, I'm staff meteorologist Laura Lockwood. Currently 84.
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8: Here's your Tri-Cities weather forecast. Slight chance for storms tonight. Otherwise, partly cloudy skies. Lows level off around 63. Winds out of the southeast, 5 to 10 miles per hour. Highs level off around 88. Tomorrow, mainly sunny skies. Partly cloudy tomorrow night. Slight chance for showers. Lows level off around 71. Temps above average Saturday and Sunday with highs in the low 90s. From the Weatherology Weather Center, I'm staff meteorologist Laura Lockwood. Currently 84.
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0: 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Murphy in the Mornings with Tim.
1: We were just talking about, of course, truckers and doing that with our Tri-City Triple Player as our theme today.
2: Yes, yes, yes.
1: Appreciating them for all that they do. And, of course, as Tim, I think it was a very good question. You were asking if they mind the horn symbol or signal.
2: Yeah, if they appreciate it, if they still respond to it. I haven't done that in a while. Now I'm going to.
1: Well, you might as well. I mean, hang on. Let's go to the phone lines. Good morning, The Vibe.
3: Yeah, hi. This is Bobby.
1: Bobby, hey, how are you?
2: Oh, hi, Bobby. Yes.
3: Yeah, I'm a truck driver. Yeah. So yes. Thank you. I appreciate it.
2: Oh, good. We appreciate you.
1: Bobby, let's ask, do you have the answer for Tim? Do you mind it when the people are doing the horn honking symbol? Do you, is that annoying or do you respect that and honk the horn?
3: Oh, I'll honk the horn.
1: Oh, perfect. Are you in your truck right now?
2: Yeah,
3: I am, actually.
1: All right, she's doing the arm thing. Can you give us a honk?
3: I'll try. That's not very loud in this truck.
2: Oh, yeah, we can hear it.
1: This is the weakest horn I've ever heard on a truck.
2: Or the quietest sounding cab in history.
1: No,
2: my goodness.
3: It's not very loud.
1: So now I got to make a... All right, there we heard the horn.
2: We have to do it ourselves, yeah.
1: That's for
2: I'm
1: you, Bobby.
2: I'm so glad you called in, Bobby, because I really was. I was like, can we do that? And they appreciate it. We're like, hey, thank you.
1: Yeah, I'm not good at the horn. Now, there you have it. Anytime you want, just go ahead and make that arm signal. I'll go, you're fine.
2: Do you do that with your mouth or do that with your armpit?
1: I can do it with many, many body parts.
2: Oh, okay.
1: You asked.
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1: 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A major agriculture and energy project is getting underway in Broken Bow. Hastings College is celebrating its international students by giving them an opportunity to showcase their home countries on campus. A Grand Island man faces felony charges after being accused of speeding away from a recent police traffic stop. And a Kearney nonprofit is remembering Dolly Parton by highlighting the local impact of her Imagination Library program following her recent death. For more details, or for news anytime, check out our website at newschannelnebraska.com.
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0: With a sports update on 98.9 The Vibe, I'm Doug Duda. UNK football kicks off the season tonight at home, where they will be taking on Wayne State. We've got it for you on News Channel Nebraska Television, pregame at 5:45, kickoff from Foster Field at 6 o'clock. Loperhead coach Ryan Held.
1: What they are is built with tough Midwest kids. They love to run the football, and 87, their tight end is special. He is a really good football player. They play two quarterbacks, so they're going to have a 1-2 punch of running back, two quarterbacks. All their receivers are back. So offensively, you know, they had to replace some old linemen. But, you know, you look at the two deep, they just got some big old corn-fed kids that are going to be tough.
0: Their next opponent, Shadron State, is also in action tonight in Aberdeen, South Dakota, as they are taking on Northern State. UNK volleyball season also beginning at the Dallas Classic in Texas, taking on Colorado Mesa in the first of four games over the next 3 days. Also, the Hastings College volleyball team is in Hayes, Kansas, taking on Division II Eastern New Mexico this afternoon. And from Arlington, Texas tonight, it is the inaugural Spikes Under the Lights event, a volleyball exhibition showcase at AT&T Stadium, where number 1 Nebraska will play number 17 Florida at 7, number 10 Penn State will take on number 11 SMU at 8, and the winners will play at 9 o'clock. This is a best of three with $1 million in pool prize money for the four schools. Lee Feinswag, national correspondent for 900 Square Feet, says it seems like a great idea, but it's not maybe getting the best reception in Texas.
2: You know what LIV Golf is as compared to the PGA, and this is the same people behind LIV Golf, and so there's some things that make you easily want to turn your nose up at it. But I'm curious. I want to see how it goes, and of course I want to see Nebraska. I want to see how Nebraska does. I want to see Penn State. I saw SMU last weekend. I want to see Florida.
0: Nebraska soccer also in action tonight, wrapping up a four-game homestand against the Omaha Mavericks. Kickoff is set for 7:05. The Big Ten Conference announced the championship sites for 2027 sporting events today. It had been announced that Ohio State was going to be hosting wrestling, and of course baseball is still in Omaha, but Nebraska softball will host the 2027 Big Ten Tournament at Rhonda Revell Field, Boland Stadium. They hosted last in 2013. High school football, it's week one, and there are a number of games on this Thursday night, including the new-look Granola Northwest Vikings hosting Class B state champion Waverly, Cozad's at Gothenburg, and Wilcox-Hildreth is at Highline. Tomorrow, here on The Vibe, we'll have Amherst in their return to eight-man taking on Ravenna. Amherst head football coach Farron Klingelhofer.
3: Guys on the staff have played both. I played both in high school. A couple of us have coached both. So it hasn't been a huge adjustment. It helped us go into some camps this summer just to kind of get a feel for the eight-man game. There's some subtle nuances. It's a little faster. There's not as much help in the back end defensively.
0: Also tomorrow, a top 10 battle on ESPN. Kearney Catholic gets number 2, Ashland Greenwood. Volleyball begins tonight for Kearney High, a new era. One of the winningest coaches in state history, Chris Connor, who built her resume at Kearney Catholic, takes over the Bearcat program. They take on Lincoln High. And she says they're very thankful to have their top hitter returning.
4: Jamie Wilkins, she led KHS last year and kills this year. July 1st, she came down on her knee wrong and did a full tear on her ACL. And, you know, for as long as I've been coaching, I haven't had a kid come back and play on a fully torn ACL. She's going to do it.
0: Also tonight, Kearney Catholic will host SCOTUS, York at Hastings, Sutton at Adams Central, Centennial at St. Cecilia, Lincoln Northwest at Grand Island, Grand Island Central Catholic is at Kennesaw. In softball, Kearney is at Lincoln High, Pius at Grand Island, top five matchup with St. Cecilia at Central City. Adams Central is hosting Ord and Fairbury. And in cross country today at the St. Paul Invite, the Nebraska Christian girls were the champion, followed by Ord and O'Neill, a meet record set by Central City's Amelia Bulkey to win the title. And on the boys' side, Dutch Miller of Arcadia Loop City was the champ. O'Neill took the team title, followed by Ord, Central City, Arcadia Loop City, and Nebraska Christian. And that is sports.
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11: Here's your Tri-Cities weather forecast. Slight chance for storms tonight, otherwise partly cloudy skies. Lows level off around 63, winds out of the southeast 5 to 10 miles per hour. Highs level off around 88. Tomorrow, mainly sunny skies. Partly cloudy tomorrow night. Slight chance for showers. Lows level off around 71. Temps above average Saturday and Sunday with highs in the low 90s. From the Weatherology Weather Center, I'm staff meteorologist Laura Lockwood. Currently 84.
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2: 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On ESPN Kearney, Kearney Catholic will host number 2 Ashland Greenwood at 7. 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
4: Here's your Tri-Cities weather forecast. Slight chance for storms tonight, otherwise partly cloudy skies. Lows level off around 63, winds out of the southeast 5 to 10 miles per hour. Highs level off around 88. Tomorrow, mainly sunny skies. Partly cloudy tomorrow night. Slight chance for showers, lows level off around 71. Temps above average Saturday and Sunday with highs in the low 90s. From the Weatherology Weather Center, I'm staff meteorologist Laura Lockwood. Right now, 83.
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0: Welcome. Murphy in the Mornings with Tim.
1: Hey, good morning to you. Thanks so much for joining us. Tuesday edition. Absolutely going to be a beautiful day today. One of the nice signs about nicer weather is also, you know, like last weekend was the beginning of the horse races over at Fawner Park, right?
2: Yes, that's right.
1: So we have a listener that has played $1,000 Minute before.
2: That's right.
1: And she is going to play again. This happened. We got her in ready to play. And I got to ask you, I said it early in the show. I think I have an issue, a disability, a speaking issue, that I'm trying to ask a question, but it took me 7 attempts in less than 7 seconds to ask it.
2: Listen, this is why I ask the questions for $1,000
1: Minute. Exactly why.
2: Okay?
1: Take a listen to this. This is from yesterday.
3: Stupid.
4: There's no stupid questions.
2: Exactly.
1: Okay. I'm seriously, I don't know the answer to this. Do horses sleep standing up? 7 times. I am stumbling through this in 7 seconds. I am asking or starting to ask the questions in 7 times. Do I do this a lot?
2: I don't think you do.
1: Just listen to this game.
4: There's no stupid questions.
2: Exactly.
1: I don't know the answer to this. Do horses sleep standing up? And it's a stupid question.
2: See, I think you were nervous about the question.
1: I was, and I did.
2: And that's why you were, stumbling
1: 7
2: over your words.
1: 7 attempts to start asking a question.
2: 7. Yeah.
1: 7.
3: Hang on.
4: There's no stupid questions.
2: Exactly.
1: I don't know the answer to this. Do horses 7 standing up?
2: I love that you pulled this. This is just. You didn't edit this. This really happened. I remember.
1: Yes.
2: Yes. I mean, you were nervous. But yeah, let's pretend our roles were reversed and you were the one asking the 10 questions.
1: Oh, I wouldn't have made it through.
2: For $1,000 Minute. I feel like I would have to just be adding time. And I've fumbled through them. You guys have all heard it. I've had times where I'm like, okay, wait, what am I saying?
1: Look.
2: I'd be like, oh, I'm going to add 15 seconds because Murphy asked the beginning of that 5 times.
1: Let me tell you, the game was originally be called a minute 47. So that's how much time it was taking me to get through the questions. And they said, no, it's supposed to just be 60 seconds.
2: Right.
1: So I'm like, oh, but I do it in 1 minute 45. Yeah. And so they're like, well, that's not going to work.

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9: Here's your Tri-Cities weather forecast. Slight chance for storms tonight, otherwise partly cloudy skies. Lows level off around 63. Winds out of the southeast, 5 to 10 miles per hour. Highs level off around 88. Tomorrow, mainly sunny skies. Partly cloudy tomorrow night. Slight chance for showers. Lows level off around 71. Temps above average Saturday and Sunday, with highs in the low 90s. From the Weatherology Weather Center, I'm staff meteorologist Laura Lockwood. Right now, 83.
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